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Gotta get a bold bus down to the city. I-95 is the road to the party. NYC's where you'll find me. Crammed in the back near the bathroom stall. Traffic jam at the Lincoln Tunnel. No prob, cause I'm almost there. The night is

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1: Oh,
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1: Sono qui per l'intervista con Donatella.
2: La sta aspettando.
1: Ok, grazie. Donatella!
3: Hey Joe, welcome!
1: Io sono qui a Milano per darle 73 domande.
3: Tutte 73?
1: Assolutamente. And the first question I'd like to ask you is, what are you most excited about in life right now?
3: Well, the next Met Gala in May.
1: Okay, and you're co-chair of the Met Gala this year. What should we expect?
3: You will expect the best Met Gala ever.
1: Can't wait. And what are you reading right now?
3: Magazines.
1: And what's the song that you're currently obsessed with?
3: Million Reasons.
1: If you were not running Versace, how would you be spending your time?
3: Having a nervous breakdown, probably.
1: What's something you'd still love to learn?
3: Chinese.
1: What's the best film ever made?
3: The Shape of Water.
1: Who's the best photographer that's ever lived?
3: Steven Meisel.
1: What are your favorite flowers on earth?
3: Roses.
1: Well, lucky for me, I made the right decision
3: Thank
1: with that
3: you.
1: One. My pleasure.
3: Thank you.
1: Okay, so two major fashion hubs in the world. Which one is it? New York or Milan?
3: New York, always.
1: Leather or lace?
3: Leather.
1: Silver or gold?
3: Gold.
1: And this one's pretty obvious, I think, but heels or flats?
3: What a question.
1: Heels.
3: Heels.
1: Donatella, what excites you most about fashion?
3: That you always evolve in.
1: What's your favorite aspect of your job?
3: Staying around my team.
1: What's the hardest thing about your job?
3: Listen to my team.
1: What's the most overused word in fashion right now?
3: Amazing.

0: And what about dinner?
1: Come Barack Obama.
0: What's one item every woman should have in her wardrobe?
1: A pair of tight black pants.
0: Okay. What's your greatest achievement?
1: My children.
0: How would you describe your personal style?
1: Very personal.
0: What's the most important thing to ever happen in the fashion world?
1: Technology.
0: What's a trend that you wish would never ever return?
1: Minimalism.
0: Do you think one day we're going to be reading your autobiography?
1: Never.
0: Why?
1: Because all the mistakes I did in my life, I like to keep them private.
0: If you rule the world, what would you make a law?
1: Stop children starvation.
0: Where do you hope to see the world in 5 years from now?
1: More progress, more technology.
0: What was your favorite part about acting in Zoolander?
1: Meeting Ben Stiller.
0: That's okay.
2: Eccoli.
1: So beautiful.
0: Oh, very nice. They look very, very lovely.
1: Yes.
0: Donatella, this is your brother's apartment, right?
1: Yes, it is.
0: It's been 20 years since you lost your brother, Johnny. What do you think he would say about the work you've done as the brand's artistic director?
1: Not good enough.
0: What do you miss most about Johnny?
1: His laugh.
0: What was your favorite memory with him?
1: Being backstage with him at the latest fashion show in Paris, just before he was killed.
0: In what way did he inspire you?
1: His life inspired me.
0: What's the best advice that he's ever given you?
1: Be true to yourself.
0: And you created this tribute collection in memory of him. Why now?
1: It was too painful to think about it before. 20 years went by and I was ready.
0: I'm sure you'd be very proud. Okay, so what's the best gift you've ever received?
1: Yellow diamond from my brother Gianni.
3: Che cos'è il cibo migliore nell'intero mondo?
1: Il cibo italiano.
3: Che è la cosa migliore su vivendo in Italia?
1: L'arte e il cibo.
3: Qual è il tuo paese preferito da visitare e perché?
1: It's America, because it's so big and so different from East Coast to West Coast.
0: And in America, what's your favorite thing that Americans say?
1: Fantastic.
3: Qual è la tua parola o frase preferita in italiano?
1: Che meraviglia.
0: Which Italian word do you wish English speakers would stop saying incorrectly?
1: Versace. Is Versace.
0: What makes Versace unique?
1: Me.
0: Most memorable Versace show?
1: 1991, the fashion show with all the supermodels singing Freedom on the runway.
0: If you were a hashtag, what would you be?
1: Hashtag blonde.
0: Nice. Now, as I understand it, you are your brother's muse.
1: Was I?
0: And in all the work that you do, who would you consider to be your muse?
1: Strong women all over the world.
0: How has fashion changed since you took the leadership of the brand?
1: Complete revolution made by technology and social media.
0: Mm-hmm. What can we expect from your upcoming collection?
1: Don't you know it's a secret I cannot talk about?
0: You can't blame me for drawing on that one. What's the first reaction when you heard Lady Gaga's song Donatella?
1: I say, wow, finally.
0: And it's true you know all the words to Bruno Mars' Versace on the Floor.
1: Absolutely, yes.
0: And that Migos song. Do you actually recommend anyone having a Medusa on them like they're Illuminati, or that they put Versace on the top of their Audi?
1: Why not? Of all course, right. Yes.
0: Donatella, how would you describe yourself?
1: I describe myself as a warm person and very loyal.
0: How do you feel you are perceived?
1: As a cold person, very distant.
0: What's the biggest misconception about you?
1: That I'm not friendly.
0: Who do you admire the most?
1: I admire women in the world.
0: What's the best advice that you've ever received in your life?
1: Be true to yourself.
0: What advice would you offer to your 16-year-old self?
1: Follow the rules, just a little bit more.
0: How do you react to criticism?
1: I hate it.
0: Who is the best designer of all time?
1: Choreographer.
0: Who's an emerging designer that you're excited to watch develop?
1: Michael Harper.
0: What is an issue that you wish a lot of us will be talking about a lot more often?
1: Women.
0: Now, last weekend was the second annual Women's March. What's your vision for the movement in 2018?
1: I think it will get stronger and bigger.
0: What does it mean to be a woman today?
1: It means to be aware of what's happening in the world and do something about it.
0: Do you consider yourself a feminist?
1: Absolutely, yes.
0: What does feminism mean to you?
1: Well, I just said before, be aware of the problems in the world and try to fix it a little bit.
0: Right. What's one thing that's going to save humanity?
1: Sustainability.
0: And Donatella, for the last question, I

0: have to ask you, what fashion advice would you give me?
1: Oh my god, that's a lot of work.
0: Yeah, I know.
1: Jonathan?
2: Eccolo.
0: Whoa. Oh, how perfect is this? Thank you so much. Mi sono divertito e ci vediamo.
3: Thank you.

0: say this is one of the more creative places to do an interview. So, Jen, what made you want to answer 73 questions at a Williamsburg mini golf course?
1: You know, during the pandemic, I was really jealous because my husband started golfing and he had like an outdoor activity. And so I'm going to try to get really good at it today so that I too can have an outdoor activity.
0: Seems logical.
1: Plus, I heard a storm was coming in. I was like, let's get outside.
0: And this seems dangerously exciting.
1: Very.
0: So when was the last time that you played mini golf?
1: Never, or like 5 years ago.
0: On a scale of 1 to 10, how would you rank your abilities?
1: 1.
0: So you're telling me there's a higher than 0% chance of a hole in one today?
1: No.
0: Well, I hope I'm surprised. Now, Jen, with everything that's going on between balancing your career and your personal life, what makes you happiest these days?
1: My family.
0: And what have you done for the first time recently?
1: Give birth.
0: Congratulations. 10 years from now, what will you regret doing way too much of?
1: Interviews.
0: If you could resurrect one person from history and put them in the world today, who would it be?
1: Chris Farley.
0: Who's the first person who left you starstruck?
1: The Verizon Wireless guy. I was doing a commercial in Canada, and it was my 16th birthday, and the Verizon guy brought me my birthday cake.
0: I hope he can hear you now.
1: I hope he can.
0: What's one thing that you always have in your trailer, Jen?
1: A robe.
0: What is your favorite movie over the last 5 years?
1: Hereditary.
0: And what is your favorite movie of all time that you never get sick of?
1: I mean, the movie I've seen the most and watch for any occasion is Father of the Bride 2.
0: Now, is there one type of film that you haven't done but you would love to do one day?
1: Comedy.
0: Now, let's get a view of you from this Manhattan skyline behind you.
1: Woo!
0: I think there may be some lightning, so hopefully we're insured for this.
1: Moody.
0: So moody. Now, you were discovered here on a spring break trip with your mom. What else did you do on that trip?
1: We ate at Applebee's in Times Square.
0: And that's the reason you live here now?
1: Oh, yes.
0: What's the best part about living in this city?
1: The energy.
0: And what is the one recommendation you give to anyone visiting?
1: Wash your feet when you get home. And if you see Bethany Frankel, tell her she's not a chef.
0: That's it. I love Real Housewives. So when do people... Now, when do people become real New Yorkers?
1: Either after 10 years or if you can talk trains.
0: And what do you say to anyone who insists that Los Angeles is better than New York City?
1: They're right. Los Angeles is better in so many ways. Mm. You have to be a real city rat to want to live here.
0: What's the craziest thing you've ever seen here?
1: Speaking of rats, a rat about the size of a tabby cat walking very confidently through the subway, not afraid of anyone.
0: Well, it's time to walk confidently to our next hole.
1: All right.
0: What's your favorite wine?
1: I don't really... No, I mean, just like a red.
0: And what is the perfect dessert to pair with that glass of red wine?
1: Not a huge dessert person, but I guess like a sorbet.
0: And dinner parties or after parties?
1: After parties.
0: And speaking of after parties, your first Oscars after party. Was that as crazy as it seems?
1: What seemed crazy?
0: Your first Oscars after party.
1: Oh yeah, I threw up.
0: Okay, Jen, you work with tons of talented actors. Which actor is the most fun to be on set with?
1: The most fun I've ever had with actors on set is Josh and Liam, Hunger Games. Hi, boys.
0: They're great. Can you hear that thunder?
1: I do.
0: Oh my God, this is getting crazy.
1: It's getting close.
0: It's getting close. Now, what is the best quality in a director?
1: Kindness and openness.
0: What is the best quality in a co-star?
1: Kindness and confidence.
0: And what director are you really, really hoping to collaborate with?
1: Ari Aster, Leo Carax, the Coen brothers.
0: Good names. And do you still want to direct one day?
1: Sure, maybe. I don't know. There's so many better directors than me, but maybe.
0: Really hope you do. And which of your co-stars blew you away the most during any take?
1: Christian Bale.
0: Why?
1: He became a completely different person.
0: Mm-hmm. And which actor's work do you most admire?
1: Meryl Streep.
0: Now, you've also worked with another legend, Robert De Niro. Can you share with me your all-time favorite, quintessentially Robert De Niro story?
1: He's amazing on set. He's just the sweetest man in the world, still very intimidating. I invited him to my rehearsal dinner for my wedding, obviously expecting him not to come. And when he came, I said, Bob, you really don't have to be here. You can go home. And he was like, thank you so much, and left.
0: Oh, that's good. All right, let's golf. We got a mini golf here. So what's the strangest thing a journalist has ever asked you in an interview? Let me just get out of the way here.
1: Well, this isn't a question, but when I was in China, they told me that my nickname in China translates to...
0: Oh, interesting time to fly. I think it's safe to be flying in this weather.
1: Hope they don't get struck by lightning.
0: As you were saying, Jen.
1: But they told me that my nickname in China translates to big elderly cousin.
0: What's the most bizarre thing that you've ever read about yourself?
1: That I f***ed Harvey Weinstein.
0: Now, you did back-to-back films for 7 years. What's the most important thing that you learned about work during that time?
1: I guess endurance.
0: And what's one of your favorite memories of being on set?
1: Damn it.
0: You'll get the next putt.
1: Chris Pratt one time told me a story on the set of Passengers that involved the word cut. And so I couldn't make it through an entire scene because every time I heard cut.
0: Yes.
1: Oh my God. Wow.
0: Got Arnold Palmer over here. Let's keep going. So what's one memory?
1: Go where?
0: We'll mosey on down to the next hole. We'll figure it out. All right. What's one memory from shooting that still makes you laugh?
1: Memory from shooting that still makes me laugh. Well, one time I accidentally took an Ambien instead of my thyroid medication in the morning before the Hunger Games.
0: Oh, God. And speaking of Hunger Games, did anything intimidate you about your role in that first film?
1: Everything intimidated me. I'm not exactly like a physically like, you know, I'm not... Like, I don't have any athletic prowess, you know?
0: Ah!
1: Okay.
0: All right, give it a swing. I'll be behind this melting iceberg because it's a climate change-themed mini golf course.
1: Did it go in?
0: Yeah.
1: Did it go in?
0: Yeah, definitely.
1: Sick.
0: Okay, if a fan must come up to you and has to interact with you, what do you suggest they say or do?
1: Any kind of, like, conversation that doesn't involve, like, can I take a picture with you is always wonderful.
0: That's an important message for your fans. Now, Jen, which of your red carpet looks was your favorite?
1: Which of my what was my favorite?
0: Your red carpet looks.
1: I don't know. I mean, who's ever looked at a picture of themselves and been like, I look great.
0: What do you look for in a red carpet look? Whoa.
1: To not retain water in my face and cinching, lots of cinching.
0: Well, there may be a lot of water coming very, very soon.
1: Yeah.
0: And what do you try to avoid in a red carpet look?
1: Anything that exposes the top of my arms.
0: Who do you think has the best style in the world?
1: Sienna Miller. I don't have a ball.
0: Oh, you don't? Okay, let me toss you a spare. Here you go. And, oh, nice catch.
1: I'll stab myself in the diaphragm.
0: Well, maybe it is unsafe that you're holding a metal club in this weather. Let me get that off your hands. It's time for me to show my skills. And, ooh, sorry. let's get back to the questions. Do you have any advice for anyone who wants to do a pixie cut?
1: I mean, first off, that's mean. Obviously, my advice is don't do it. Think everything through. And if I could have the internet scrubbed of those photos, or not scrub, just add extensions to them. If anybody knows how to do that, that'd be great.
0: Okay, final hole, Jen. It's time for me to give this one a go. I brought my lucky turquoise ball with me. Do you think you could provide some golf commentary in a dramatic whisper voice as I give this a swing? Thank you.
1: All right, here he goes.
0: Here I go.
1: Oh, he did not succeed.
0: Rapid fire, Jen. What's your favorite fast food?
1: Checkers.
0: What's your favorite karaoke song?
1: Any Man of Mine, Shania Twain.
0: Who's your favorite person in the world to FaceTime and why?
1: My best friend, Justine, because she's very funny.
0: Who was the first person you called after winning your Oscar, and what did you say to them?
1: David O. Russell. I'm sorry that I forgot to thank you.
0: Jen, can you go up to that giant earth ball thing and get a closer look?
1: Well, I would love to.
0: Well, I ask three quick questions. What's that earth made of? Why is this golf course climate change themed? And are there any other causes that you think are important?
1: They're using reused bottle caps. This golf course raises money. Well, it doesn't raise money, but it donates some of the profits to climate change efforts. And another organization that I'm very passionate about is Represent Us.
0: We got a big storm coming, Jen. We gotta go, go, go.
1: What if this is how we die?
0: I refuse to let Jennifer Lawrence die. What's her favorite sport?
1: I don't really like sports, but I'll say hockey, because they're, you know, hot. They look hot.
0: Favorite way to spend a Sunday?
1: In bed with my family.
0: And I think we need more Real Housewives material here. Who's your favorite Real Housewife?
1: Sonia.
0: And what city should the next Real Housewives season be filmed in?
1: In the Malibu surfing community, like of the Brentwood moms.
0: Good idea. And what three words best describe your style right now?
1: She's still trying.
0: What was the hardest costume to film in?
1: Passengers, my spacesuit.
0: Okay, and what's one thing...
1: Wow, getting some Beyonce hurricane.
0: This looks great.
1: Do I look scared?
0: No, you look stunning. Let's shift gears. What's one thing you wish you knew before getting married?
1: That Ben Affleck and Jennifer Lopez were going to do it again.
0: Speaking of marriage, who cooks more, you or your husband?
1: Me.
0: Well, keep an eye out for my dinner party invite. And Jen, congratulations on becoming a mother.
1: Thank you.
0: What's one word to describe motherhood?
1: There isn't.
0: That's two words.
1: Okay, well, got me there.
0: What's the best piece of advice you've gotten about parenting?
1: Babies don't get bored.
0: Has motherhood changed your approach to working at all?
1: Of course, everything. Location, you know, when, my hours, all of it.
0: So how do you deal with stress?
1: Not very well.
0: What's the pro and con of being back on set after these wild last couple of years?
1: I guess the pro is everybody's, you know, a lot cleaner and washing their hands and everything. The con is, God, I don't know. I mean, the just normal work and stuff. Being tired.
0: It's been hard on everyone. It's crazy.
1: Yeah. But mostly me.
0: How have you seen Hollywood change since Time's Up was launched?
1: I've seen huge changes. Tremendous change.
0: It's been incredible.
1: Yes, and more representation.
0: Now, you are starring in a new film called Causeway.
1: Yes.
0: Can you give me an elevator pitch on what this movie is all about?
1: It is a story of a woman who's coming back from a very traumatic journey, and she is trying to find her way in the world, and she sparks an interesting, unexpected relationship with someone.
0: Wow, really cool. I look forward to seeing it. Now let's take a time portal back to your childhood.
1: Okay.
0: How would you describe yourself as a kid?
1: Hyper.
0: Do you have any nicknames growing up?
1: Nitro and Floppin.
0: I could see you as a Floppin. And what did you love about school, and what did you hate about school?
1: I didn't really love anything, but I hated the bus. And having to ask somebody if you can go to the bathroom. Like, I mean, I guess I have to do that at my job, too.
0: I can see how you still need to do that. Do you ever get stage fright?
1: Yes, I have tremendous stage fright.
0: Ah, so that's why you come off as so shy.
1: Well, yeah.
0: So when did you first feel famous?
1: When I went to a Whole Foods and there were paparazzi everywhere, and I was like, oh my God, who are they here for? And it was me.
0: That was you. It was the beginning of it all. And when was the first time that you felt successful?
1: When I bought an apartment in New York.
0: What advice would you give to your 14-year-old self?
1: Get a stylist, honey. Do it early. Don't wait.
0: Jen, we survived this storm, and we are on question number 73.
1: Okay.
0: Here we go. Do you think you can show me a little bit of your Kentucky accent before we go?
1: I mean, I don't really have it anymore, but if I did, it would sound like this.
0: Wow, feels like I'm in Frankfurt right now.
1: Frankfurt?
0: I know my Kentucky cities.
1: Yeah, but I'm from Louisville.
0: Yes, you are. Jen, thank you so much for doing this interview.
1: Thank you. Thank you so much for endangering my life.
0: Lady Gaga, how are you today?
2: I'm great. How are you?
0: I'm very excited to be here. And how do you prefer I call you? Lady? Lady Gaga?
2: Call me Lady.
0: Okay, lady, what's something unreal that's happened this month?
2: The trailer for A Star Is Born was released.
0: Okay, and what's something you're proud to say is now behind you?
2: You know, all the negative stuff that happens in your 20s.
0: It's a colorful patio. How do you start your day?
2: I start my day with a nice workout, and then I take a shower or a long hot bath.
0: Lady, How many times have you been on the cover of Vogue? 2 times? 3 times?
2: I have no idea. You should ask Vogue that question.
0: What have you read in the press about yourself that made you laugh?
2: That I'm from Yonkers and not Manhattan.
0: What's the strangest rumor you've ever heard about yourself?
2: That I have a penis.
0: And what's the one thing you've read that is 100% correct?
2: It is 100% correct that I love authentic people.
0: Is it true you watch horror movies to relax?
2: True.
0: Where does inspiration often strike for you?
2: Well, I find inspiration in all sorts of places, and the minute that I see it, I grab it and I run for the piano or I run for my typewriter.
0: Is it difficult to write music at this moment?
2: No, it's not. It's actually been fantastic writing music.
0: Do you have to be in love to write a good love song?
2: I would say that it is good to be in love to write a love song or to have been in love at one point. But it's also interesting, there's a lot of music in history that was written by people that have never been in love.
0: Do the same rules apply for sad songs?
2: No, I think that there's no rules when it comes to making music.
0: What's your most nostalgic memory from New York City?
2: My most nostalgic memory, going to bars with my friends.
0: All right, can you describe New York City in 3 adjectives?
2: Gritty, fun, and bright.
0: What was the best year in that city?
2: The best year?
0: Mm-hmm.
2: For me, 2007, when I was 21.
0: What was the best night you've ever had there?
2: I couldn't name just one. I had too many great nights.
0: What's the best memory you have about Elton John?
2: My best memories with Elton are when I'm hanging out with him and my godchildren, and David, his husband.
0: Is it true you wear a hat every day?
2: I do not wear a hat every single day. I did during the album cycle of Joanne.
0: What is the best advice you've ever received?
2: From Tony Bennett through Duke Ellington. Number one, never give up. Number two, never not listen to number one.
0: Very wise words. What would you like to be remembered for?
2: I would like to be remembered for the message behind Born This Way. I would like to be remembered for believing that people are equal. I would like to be remembered for being courageous and different.
0: Was there ever a moment where you really felt like you made it?
2: When I heard Just Dance on the radio for the first time in Canada.
0: Do you feel like there's pressure for you to constantly be on?
2: I don't know. I don't really know what being on means.
0: Lady, can you show me a hidden talent?
2: No.
0: What's your biggest pet peeve?
2: When people ask me what my hidden talents are, I'll show you when I'm ready.
0: Okay, fair enough. And where are my manners? Here I am standing here, not giving you this gift.
2: Thank you. That's so kind
0: You're
2: of you.
0: You're a Bowie fan, right?
2: Yeah, I love David Bowie.
0: Great. Just going to go back over here.
2: Thank you so much. That's so nice.
0: You're welcome. Now, what's a place in the world that always makes you feel safe?
2: The Lower East Side in Manhattan.
0: What's your greatest inspiration?
2: People.
0: Is there something you would still like to do?
2: There's so much I would still like to do. I just want to keep on dreaming.
0: What set the Super Bowl apart for you as a performance?
2: It was a milestone performance for me. I felt it really marked the decade of the first 10 years of my career, and it felt like the fans performed the Super Bowl, not me. It was really for them.
0: Now, beyond the Super Bowl, what's a performance or a dream gig that you love to do?
2: I'm dreaming up playing in Vegas, and I haven't done that yet, but I will be this coming winter.
0: What other duet would you love to do one day besides Tony?
2: More Tony, more Elton, and Stevie Wonder.
0: Is it true you own Michael Jackson's Thriller jacket?
2: I do own one Thriller jacket.
0: How do you spend your downtime when you're on the road?
2: I like hanging out with my girlfriends.
0: What's your favorite song to cover?
2: Oh, I love to cover so many different songs. Many from the Great American Songbook and also classics from now. So right now, I just recently covered Your Song by Elton John, and I love that.
0: What's a song that you would love to cover?
2: I have sang it live, but I have never recorded What a Difference a Day Makes. It's a great song.
0: Okay, you're at karaoke. What are you going to pick?
2: Andrea Bocelli and Celine Dion, The Prayer.
0: Do you prefer a crowd of 300 people or 30,000?
2: Both.
0: What would you say is the number one look you've had in your career?
2: The number one look in my career, I would say, at the MTV Music Awards when I wore Alexander McQueen from his very last collection before he died.
0: How much does a persona actually affect the musicality?
2: I don't really know what people mean by persona when they bring that up with me. I just change as I make art, so the music affects my personality and vice versa.
0: What is the first thing that you're drawn to in a look?
2: I don't know. I have a very immediate emotional reaction to fashion.
0: What excites you the most about fashion?
2: I like that fashion can both be a form of expression and a form of hiding.
0: How do you describe your personal style?
2: My personal style is Gaga.
0: Who is the most fashionable fictional character?
2: Audrey Hepburn in Breakfast at Tiffany's.
0: What's your go-to look right at this moment?
2: Audrey Hepburn in Breakfast at Tiffany's.
0: Can you reveal for me one of your beauty secrets?
2: Soon.
0: Strong lip or strong eye?
2: Both strong lip and strong eye.
0: How do you usually unwind?
2: I unwind listening to jazz.
0: And what is Bradley Cooper like in person?
2: Bradley Cooper is an incredible actor, incredible director, an absolutely incredible friend all the way around. I'm so excited for people to see his talent.
0: What do you want your fans to take away from A Star is Born?
2: I want them to take away the beautiful love story, the undertones of family dynamic with alcoholism and codependency, and also that the movie is a very, very strong expression of what it means to become a star, and that she, myself, Allie, does not really become one until the last frame of the movie.
0: Lady, do you consider yourself a feminist?
2: Yes.
0: What does feminism mean to you?
2: I think feminism is the fight for women's rights, for equality, and also to protect women as much as possible within rape culture.
0: What message do you want to send to your young female fans?
2: To my young female fans, I would say your body belongs to you, your mind belongs to you, your emotions belong to you, and just always be true to yourself and exercise what you want to be all the time. And if you don't feel comfortable doing something, then don't do it. Stay true to who you are.
0: Do you think the way society views women is changing?
2: I think it is changing. I think that society is having a more protective view of women in some ways. But I think on the political side, we still have a long way to go.
0: Is it true you could write a song in 10 minutes?
2: True.
0: Well, it's also true that we're fast approaching the end of this interview. So how about we finish this off with some rapid-fire answers? What do you think?
2: That sounds

0: seen this month?
1: A Star is Born.
0: Favorite film growing up?
1: The Wizard of Oz.
0: What's a favorite thing you love to do with all your friends?
1: Go to bars with boys.
0: Was there ever a time you felt nervous performing?
1: Every time right before.
0: What are three things you cannot live without?
1: Family, friends, and freedom.
0: What music does a music icon play at a dinner party?
1: I play jazz.
0: And the last question I have for you, lady, have you ever performed secretly on a street corner?
1: Of course.
0: And that concludes our interview. Thank you.

0: Hello.
1: Hello, Daisy.
0: Hi.
1: I'm here to ask you 73 questions while you're here in New York City.
0: Mm-hmm. Go ahead.
1: Obviously, the first question is, what are you doing in New York City?
0: My friend's getting married.
1: What do you miss most about England?
0: I miss my family.
1: And how did you land this insane suite at the Plaza?
0: I don't know, but the hotel hooked it up. Come on in.
1: What is your favorite color?
0: It sounds sort of depressing, but gray.
1: Are you a collector of anything?
0: Currently Air Miles.
1: Can you list all of your nicknames?
0: The Baby, Daz, Dazzle, Day. It's quite an extensive list.
1: So what's the biggest thing you've learned about the movie industry?
0: Oh, there's so much waiting around.
1: What's the biggest change in your life being in the movie industry?
0: I get to be on the cover of Vogue.
1: What is one thing you always have with you on set?
0: My refillable water bottle, because it's eco-friendly.
1: What book are you reading right now?
0: It's called My Brilliant Friend by Elena Ferrante.
1: What was the last song that you slow danced to?
0: It was a song by Leonard Cohen.
1: Now you're a 90s kid.
0: Mm-hmm.
1: What is something that only 90s kids will understand?
0: Actually growing up with the Spice Girls.
1: So true. What's your hidden talent that you could show me? God.
0: Oh.
1: What's your workout routine while you're on the road?
0: Usually it's walking to and from restaurants.
1: How much can you lift?
0: My max was 80 kilos.
1: Okay, now can you show evidence of your strength by lifting these production bags?
0: It's been a while. Oh, they're heavy.
1: Uh-huh.
0: Yeah.
1: There we go.
0: Cool.
1: What's your go-to karaoke song?
0: Unbreak My Heart by Toni Braxton.
1: What song do you listen to pump yourself up for an action sequence?
0: Ooh, I'll Make a Man Out of You from Mulan.
1: What song do you know all the lyrics to?
0: Okay.

0: how. Hi.
1: Hello.
2: Wow. Daisy, what's your worst habit?
0: I bite my nails.
2: Do you have any tattoos?
0: I have 4 more than my mum probably wanted.
2: Can you show me one of your tattoos?
0: Here it is.
2: That is awesome. What's your favorite Broadway musical?
0: Wicked.
2: What's your favorite thing to eat?
0: Sushi.
2: And what's your favorite flower?
0: For my sisters, I'll say a poppy and a rose.
2: No, I don't have a poppy nor a rose, but I do have this giant sunflower.
0: Thank you. Just find something to put it in.
2: You can find something, maybe. Can you describe yourself in 3 words?
0: Fidgety, enthusiastic, and positive.
2: What's the craziest rumor that you've ever heard about yourself?
0: That I was going to play Lara Croft in Tomb Raider.
2: What's your spirit animal?
0: I would say a dolphin.
2: Now, I am over the moon for Murder on the Orient Express.
0: Me too.
2: Can't wait. If you could take a train anywhere in the world, where would you go?
0: Oh, there's meant to be a really beautiful one that goes through Ireland.
2: Okay. What's the best undiscovered spot in the world?
0: There's this amazing hotel in the desert in Abu Dhabi.
3: So I wanted to know, what's Judi Dench like in person?
0: F***ing amazing.
2: What are you really like in person?
0: Foul-mouthed.
2: Who's your biggest role model?
0: My mom.
2: What's one thing from your childhood that scared the heck out of you?
0: I went to a sleepover and they played It and had a life-size clown. It was terrifying.
2: What other languages can you speak?
0: French.
2: Show me.
0: Nihoni korarate ueshi desu, and Japanese.
2: What's the most American thing you can say in an American accent?
0: Oh my God, should we go to the Valley for lunch?
1: Tea's ready.
0: And should we go to the terrace for tea?
2: I think we should.
0: Thank you.
2: What is your favorite soccer team?
0: Football, Arsenal.
2: What's a movie that made you laugh the hardest?
0: Spy with Melissa McCarthy.
2: What's a movie that made you cry the hardest?
0: Rain Over Me with Adam Sandler.
2: What was your favorite movie as a child?
0: Matilda.
2: If you had one of Matilda's powers, what would you do?
0: I would help people fly to each other that are far away.
2: What's a role from the past that you love to have?
0: Ooh, Roxy Hart in Chicago.
2: Who's the most fashionable person alive?
0: Rihanna.
2: What are 3 shows in your Netflix queue that you're afraid you'll never get to?
0: The OA, Narcos, and Mr. Robot.
2: On a scale of 1 to 10, how cool really is Oscar Isaac?
0: I'm gonna have to go with a 10.
2: What's one cause that's close to your heart?
0: Self-esteem in teenagers.
2: What's one thing you'd want to say to teenagers right now?
0: You are enough and you're right where you need to be.
2: Okay, can you show me your go-to dance move?
0: Yeah. Tear it up with that, yeah.
3: Oh, this phone call is from my random friend who'd love to ask you a question.
0: Hey, random friend.
4: Daisy, hi.
0: Hey.
4: My heart's telling me to travel.
0: Yeah.
4: My head's telling me to stay at my job.
0: Mm-hmm.
4: What should I do?
0: You should follow your heart. Good luck.
2: Okay. So I'm going on a first date tonight.
0: Ooh.
2: And I want to know, where should we go?
0: You should go somewhere where you're both going to feel super comfortable.
2: What should I definitely not wear?
0: Wear stuff you feel good in.
2: Okay, so this is a terrace. And look at this view. Wow.
0: Yeah.
2: What's the coolest thing about New York City?
0: Cycling through Central Park.
2: What's the worst thing about New York City?
0: The traffic.
2: And what would you call your style?
0: Usually it's a 4-year-old boy.
2: What would you call your style if you had to incorporate a food item into it?
0: In that vein, ice cream and jelly.
2: All right. This is incredible.
0: I know. Some tea.
2: Wow.
0: Yeah.
3: So what do we have over here?
0: We have some tea. Mm-hmm. And some cakes.
2: Yep.
0: Yeah, very British.
2: How do you like your tea?
0: I like it with honey.
2: And how do I drink this tea?
0: With your mouth.
2: If you could spike this tea, what would you spike this tea with?
0: Sake.
2: Okay, let's try some of this. All right. What should we be talking about while drinking this tea?
0: British things, obviously.
2: What's the most British thing about you?
0: That I love Marmite.
2: What's the least British thing about you?
0: That I actually love the weather in Britain.
2: What are 5 British TV shows that everyone should be watching right now?
0: Ooh, Keeping Up Appearances, Ab Fab, Fleabag, Happy Valley, and 2 pints of lager and a packet of crisps.
3: I'll have to check those out. Daisy, where do you see yourself in 10 years?
0: I would like to be as happy as I am now with added wisdom.
2: What advice would you give your teenage self?
0: I would say keep going, it'll be fine.
2: What is the best advice you got from your mom?
0: That a cuddle always helps.
2: All right, now this interview is almost over.
0: Mm-hmm.
2: But you realize I'm not leaving without asking you about Star Wars.
0: Of course.
2: Okay, if you could own a personal droid, what would you make the droid do?
0: Probably make me tea every morning.
2: Can you show me your best lightsaber move with this lightsaber?
0: I have to save most of them for the film, but just a little. flourish. Just like that.
3: Not bad.
0: Mm-hmm.
3: Can you say anything in Wookiee?
0: I don't speak it very well. I just understand it.
3: And what's the translation of what you just said in Wookiee?
0: It means thank you for having me. I'm having a lovely day.
3: What's your best Harrison Ford story?
0: Actually, it was probably when he met my dad. He was kind of confused because they're sort of alike and I hadn't told him. My Metro card, what a local. They have the earring and the
3: white
0: hair.
3: Yeah, no, totally. Your father's Harrison Ford.
0: Yeah, yeah.
3: For sure. Okay, now the most serious question.
0: Yeah.
3: Can you tell me everything that happens in The Last Jedi?
0: Sure. First, you're just going to have to sign this.
3: Okay.
0: It's just a little contract I drew up with my... Oh, okay. No, not there. It's just a bit about...
3: Are you sure about
0: what
3: this?
0: What happens if you...
3: I don't have a
0: lawyer. Anyone. Oh, it just, yeah, it keeps going. Okay. Oh, it's a lot. It's a lot. If you just sign here.
3: Okay. There you go.
0: Oh, got that?
3: Yeah.
0: Yeah, there we go. There we go. We'll sign that afterwards.
3: All right, Daisy, give me the details. Let's do this right now. Come on.
0: So, the beginning is me and we're on and then there's a all of a sudden coming from it just comes out. We have Adam Driver, we have Oscar Isaac, and then another one. It's God. It's going to blow your fucking mind.
3: That's crazy.
0: Can't wait. Oh my God. And that's how it ends.
3: That is incredible.
0: Yes.
3: Thank you, Daisy.
0: Thank you.
3: That is the best way to end an interview possible. Yep, please take that.
0: Yeah. Thanks so much.
3: Great, thanks, Daisy.
0: Bye.
3: Okay, bye-bye.

0: Hey, Stormy.
1: Hi.
0: Hey, Kylie. Thank you so much for having me over.
1: Of course.
0: What a cute way to start this video. So, are you excited to be joining your two other sisters and answering 73 questions?
1: I am honored.
0: As am I. Let's do this. So, what were you doing before I got here?
1: I made my daughter some breakfast, and then I had an ultrasound appointment.
0: Wow. And aside from that ultrasound appointment, is this how a typical day starts for you?
1: Every day is really different.
0: And what do you normally prepare for breakfast?
1: My favorite breakfast is something sweet like a cinnamon roll or coffee cake.
0: Mm. And what does Stormy enjoy eating?
1: Stormy loves her breakfast potatoes.
0: Delicious.
1: Come on in.
0: Thank you very much. So do you normally wake up early or sleep in right now?
1: I would say waking up early.
0: Night in or night out?
1: Right now, definitely a night in.
0: Lip gloss or matte lip?
1: Matte lip.
0: Kylie, this house is absolutely beautiful and stunning.
1: Thank you.
0: What's the best part about it?
1: I love the energy in this house.
0: And which of your siblings are you talking to the most these days?
1: We are on a family group chat all day, so we all talk the same amount.
0: Who's the most active on this family group chat?
1: Probably my mom.
0: Who's the least?
1: Probably me.
0: Which one makes you laugh the hardest?
1: Rob. Rob always makes me laugh the hardest.
0: I can see that. And who's the most like your mom?
1: Me.
0: Can you describe your sisters in one word, starting with Kim?
1: Kim is loyal.
0: Chloe?
1: Chloe is gracious.
0: Courtney?
1: She's very loving.
0: Kendall?
1: Kendall's confident.
0: One word to describe your mom?
1: Strong.
0: And what's your favorite holiday to celebrate as a family?
1: Favorite holiday, Christmas.
0: Lovely. And what was your favorite book to read as a kid?
1: The Giving Tree.
0: That's a personal favorite. And what song reminds you the most of growing up?
1: Any holiday song.
0: What's the best part about growing up in California?
1: The weather.
0: So Kylie, do you prefer comedies or dramas?
1: I love a good drama.
0: Beach trip or mountain trip?
1: I would say beach, always.
0: Lakers or Rockets?
1: That's hard. By Lakers.
0: Okay. Instagram stories or grid?
1: Grid.
0: Let's talk about keeping up with the Kardashians. Did you ever feel shy in front of the camera?
1: Not really.
0: Is there anything that you wish the cameras hadn't seen?
1: Probably my stripper pole episode.
0: God. Why do you think people love watching your family?
1: I think that they can always find someone to relate to.
0: I can see that. And what is the craziest rumor that you've heard about your family?
1: That we are all actually bald.
0: You kidding me?
1: Yep.
0: Do you ever rewatch episodes of Keeping Up with the Kardashians once they're on?
1: Yes.
0: What's the most important thing your sisters taught you about being famous?
1: I think that we're all still learning and navigating through it.
0: What was the best part about working with your family?
1: That we get to spend a lot of time together.
0: Okay, Kylie. Who's the best dressed person that you know?
1: Stormy.
0: Moving on. What's a new brand that you discovered recently that has you excited?
1: I am obsessed with the Normatec.
0: And what is your favorite red carpet look that you've ever worn?
1: For sure, the 2019 Met.
0: Okay, that's a good one. And what is your most boring clothing item?
1: Pajamas.
0: Is there anything that you would never wear?
1: Never say never.
0: Has Stormy raided your purse closet yet?
1: She is more into my shoes.
0: Chris, ask a question.
2: What was the thing that you learned about yourself when you first became a mother?
1: Just how much patience I have.
0: Patience is very, very important.
2: What was the best part about growing up in a big family?
1: Never a dull moment.
0: What was Stormy's first word?
1: Stormy's first word was dada.
0: And what music did she love the most?
1: Her dad's.
0: Have you ever sung Rise and Shine before your office video?
1: Of course.
0: Have you sung it since?
1: Of course.
0: Could you sing it now?
1: I would need a performance fee for that.
0: I'm not prepared for that. Which of your dogs is Stormy's favorite?
1: Stormy, what dog is your favorite?
3: Norman.
0: Norman. And what movie have you watched the most with her?
1: Probably Trolls or Ariel.
3: Ariel.
0: Ariel. And what is Stormy's favorite outfit?
1: She loves her princess dresses.
0: What's the best part about raising kids at the same time as your sisters?
1: I'm just excited for them to all grow up together.
0: That's sweet. Kylie, what's your first memory of putting on makeup?
1: Just going through my mom's makeup drawers.
0: And in 2015, you launched your own cosmetics line. Who was the first person that you told about your lip kits?
1: First person I told about the lip kits is my mom.
0: Now, you trademarked Kylie Lip Kit 2 years before you released the products. What were you working on during that time?
1: We were just kind of figuring out how we were going to make it.
0: What surprised you the most the day that they were released?
1: How fast they sold out.
0: And what was the biggest lesson you learned after your initial launch?
1: Order more lip kits.
0: That's good. What is your all-time favorite lip color?
1: Kylie.
0: Now tell me about Kylie Baby.
1: Kylie Baby is a brand that I started when I became a mom. And I just wanted conscious and safe baby care.
0: What's your favorite thing about the team that you work with?
1: How female-driven we are.
0: That's awesome. And why did you want to get into swimwear?
1: I wanted to get into swimwear because I love swim. I could probably live in a swimsuit.
0: And what's the most important thing your mother taught you?
1: Never take no for an answer.
0: That's good advice. Kylie, what's your favorite food?
1: Favorite food is sushi, and I can't eat it right now, so I'm upset.
0: Ah, and what snack are you always reaching for?
1: I have been really into candy, actually.
0: What's the best restaurant for date night?
1: Nobu, always.
0: If you could live in any other city in the country, where would you choose?
1: Probably Houston.
0: Which of your cars do you drive the most?
1: I actually let Stormy. She likes to choose my cars every day, so it's in her hands.
0: Go Stormy. And what show are you currently obsessed with?
1: I am currently obsessed with Manifest and C.
0: Okay, Kylie, before I go, I want to ask about your pregnancy. Congratulations, we're so happy for you. Do you have a name picked out?
1: Well, we need to find out the gender first, and we decided to wait.
0: You gonna tell me first?
1: No.
0: Okay, all right, I tried. What's the best baby gift?
1: Best baby gift is just anything really sentimental.
0: What's your biggest pregnancy craving right now?
1: Frozen yogurts and In-N-Out, always.
0: Stormy excited to be a big sister?
1: She is very excited to be a big sister.
0: Okay, last question. Question number 73. How do you feel now that we're done?
1: I feel good, and I'm about to catch a flight.
0: Well, your fans are certainly going to love this. Thank you so much, Kylie.
1: All right, bye, guys.

0: Sorry, I don't want any.
1: Oh, it's you.
2: Hi, Derek.
1: Come on in.
2: Thanks for having me over. I'm here to ask you 73 questions.
1: Well, I only have 9 answers, so I guess I'm gonna need more.
2: So how long have you lived here?
1: Actually, I only winter here. My summer place is upstairs.
2: What's the first thing you thought of when you woke up this morning?
1: I must have fallen asleep.
2: What's the best part about living in New York?
1: The diversity. You have really good-looking people and also very attractive people.
2: What are 3 words to describe living in New York?
1: Hustle, bustle, and.
2: How do you feel about Brooklyn?
1: I really hope they find a cure.
2: How often do you take the subway?
1: Hardly ever. Sandwiches are a gateway to cake.
2: What's on your mind right now?
1: Pass.
2: Can I get a tour?
1: Sure.
2: Perfect. What's your favorite holiday?
1: Well, my faith is very important to me, so I'd have to say my birthday.
2: What's your favorite season?
1: Spring. No, salt. No. Autumn?
2: Who are you wearing right now?
1: Oh, this isn't a person. It's a velveteen Napoleon jacket. By the way, this is my actual skull.
2: Oh, it's like a model?
1: Nope.
2: Okay. What's your favorite country to visit?
1: I've always adored Tribeca.
2: Where would you spend retirement?
1: Models don't retire. They get turned into glue. It's better that way.
2: What's your spirit animal?
1: I don't believe in using animals for their spirits, only for their fur. Come on in.
2: Don't mind if I do. Wow, you have a lot of exercise equipment.
1: That's not a question. What is this, 73 statements?
2: Sorry, do you have a lot of exercise equipment?
1: Better, and no, I don't.
2: How do you keep it smelling so fresh in here?
1: I had my sweat glands removed. Any sweating you see me do is through a surrogate.
2: You have a surrogate sweater?
1: No, I hate cardigans. They make me look hippie. Oh, hey guys, nice spinning.
3: Thanks, Derek.
2: Who's the last person you texted?
1: The woman who does all my texting. I want to say Rachel.
2: What's your favorite website?
1: That's kind of up to the spider.
2: Fair enough. Are you on Instagram?
1: Do I look like I'm on Instagram? I've always tested clean.
2: What's your favorite app?
1: Probably Instagram.
2: You have a really nice bedroom, Derek. Who's a notable person who shared this bed with you?
1: Well, I don't like to name names, but Carly Claus.
2: The model Carly Claus?
1: No. Carly Claus.
2: Okay. What's your favorite TV show of all time?
1: Ooh, that one with the lizard who sells insurance.
2: What's your favorite movie of all time?
1: The one with the dinosaurs. Best Exotic Marigold Hotel. That was really scary.
2: How about a movie that made you cry?
1: 12 Years a Slave. Brad Pitt's highlights were just so perfect.
2: Who's your favorite Disney character?
1: Walt.
2: What's your favorite musical of all time?
1: Oh, Hamilton. It's this hip-hop musical about the man who wrote the Emancipation Declaration. You know, the one who invented electrolysis with the kite.
2: How would you describe your relationship with Hansel?
1: Probably with words. Oh, hey, Aaron Heatherton. Nice spinning.
4: Thanks, Derek.
2: What's the last hobby you picked up?
1: Knitting. My brows.
2: Do you have any pets?
1: I have a schnoodle named Carl Doggerfeld and a cockapoo named Bark Jacobs.
2: Oh, like Mark Jacobs?
1: Oh my God, yes.
2: If you could moonlight as another profession, what would it be?
1: Probably something where I could wear clothes and walk down a runway.
2: What are you reading right now?
1: The teleprompter.
2: What's the last book that you read?
1: I was told these were gonna be softballs.
2: Sorry. Who would you like to have dinner with, living or dead?
1: Living, definitely.
2: Derek, why do you keep clothes racks with the exercise machines?
1: This is an exercise machine. I just did 4 reps. I'll get another set in before I do my cardio. Thanks, Sarah.
2: What's an accessory that you've had for ages?
1: Accessory. That's the name of my pet monkey.
2: What is an item of clothing that you've had for the longest?
1: I once owned a single thong for 3 weeks.
2: What makes you smile the most?
1: Tickling. Ooh, stop! Stop! Stop! Hey, Zoe Kravitz.
4: Hey, Derek. Hey, what would you say is the greatest fashion trend of all time?
1: I'll probably get a lot of flack for this, but I'm gonna say clothes. And could you please take your feet off the couch? Don't think Lenny's not gonna hear about that!
2: If you could have one superpower, what would it be?
1: The power to understand things.
4: Hey, Derek.
1: Oh, hey, girls. You're up early, it's only 4 o'clock.
2: Hey, do you mind if I do some reps on one of these machines?
1: No. These are reserved for Anna when she comes.
2: Huh. What is your favorite drink?
1: Water with a lemon slice.
2: What's your favorite food?
1: Water with a lime slice.
2: What's your guilty pleasure?
1: Water with a cucumber slice.
2: Favorite dessert?
1: Carrots.
2: Jell-O or pudding?
1: For food or for sex?
2: Coffee or tea?
1: No, thank you.
2: Least favorite food?
1: Solids.
2: What do we got in this fridge over here?
1: Let's take a look.
2: Hmm.
1: I'm so bad.
2: What are your favorite curse words?
1: Oh, the ones that turn you into a frog until a princess kisses you. Nice pruning, guys.
0: Thanks, Derek.
2: If you could play one instrument, what would it be?
1: Tambourine.
2: What's your favorite color?
1: I don't see race, but probably Chinese.
2: What's the best way to decompress?
1: Kale colonic, no question.
2: How much time do you spend looking at yourself in this?
1: Only 3 or 4 minutes out of every 10. It's kind of like interval training.
2: What is your all-time favorite look?
1: Looks are like children. There's always one favorite. Right now, it's called Bitcoin.
2: Can we see Bitcoin?
1: No, it's completely virtual, but it's very valuable. I don't really understand it.
2: What was one thing you wish you knew when you were in high school?
1: All the numbers and letters stuff.
2: What was your favorite subject in school?
1: Hair.
2: Least favorite?
1: Learning.
4: Derek, can I use the pool?
1: I can't answer your question. I'm busy answering questions.
2: What's the coolest thing about being a model?
1: The chance to give back to the less attractive.
2: What's the hardest part about being a model?
1: All the chafing. There's a lot of chafing going on out there, and nobody wants to talk about it. Let's begin the conversation.
2: And we're moving right along. So what's your favorite cocktail?
1: The one with Tom Cruise, the live-action one.
2: Do you have a favorite painter?
1: The guy who did my loft last year was pretty good, but a little pricey. Hey, Shepherd Fairy! I told you, no doing your graffitis on the inside!
3: You let Banksy do it.
1: Wait, I just asked him a question. Does that count? And if so, does this count? How do I stop asking questions? How do I get out of this loop? Am I going to die?
2: You're gonna be fine. If there's one thing missing in your life right now, what is it?
1: I could really use another cell phone charger.
2: What advice would you give yourself at age 15?
1: Apply blush to the apple of your cheeks. It'll give them more depth. But we can't go back in time. Can we?
2: What's your New Year's resolution for 2016?
1: I can't think 5 years ahead.
2: What are you doing tomorrow?
1: Getting my eyebrows lifted, my ears pinned, and my belly button removed. But then I'm gonna take some me time.
2: So you ready for the last question?
1: I literally thought you'd never ask.
2: How can I become a model?
1: Believe in yourself, never give up, and call Dr. Shapiro and ask for the Apollo package.
2: Oh, thanks, Derek. Well, we've gotten through 73 questions.
1: Well, I hope I'm not a suspect anymore. Good luck, officer. I hope you find your man.
2: Yeah. Thanks, Derek.

0: Witness!
1: Hey!
0: Oh my gosh, I'm so excited for this.
1: You made it!
0: I made it especially in time for summer in the Hamptons. We're finally together. Thank you for making the time to do 73 questions.
1: Thank you, and welcome to my garden.
0: Thank you so much. Welcome to me. And you have a beautiful garden indeed. What are you growing in this garden?
1: Oh my goodness, we have all kinds of lettuces. We have some tomatoes that are starting to come up over here. They're still a number of weeks away. We have some beautiful cucumbers and squash and basil and sage and herbs. It's in abundance.
0: It's so lush and looks great. What is a go-to recipe that you're excited about?
1: Well, lately I've been using all this gorgeous lettuce, so lots of salads with delicious proteins and really cooking from the land.
0: Delicious. What's a recipe that you've gotten asked about more than any other recipe?
1: A lot about my boyfriend breakfasts.
0: And other than yours, whose recipes just work out beautifully for you?
1: I'm going to say Ina Garden.
0: Okay. Now, besides wheatgrass shots, what other health foods did your mom introduce to you when you were little?
1: Kind of healthier soda and vitamin C supplements.
0: Super healthy. Now, I may not have wheatgrass shots, but I did bring you some of these.
1: Aww.
0: Yeah, here you go.
1: Thank you.
0: This can add to the whole decor of where we are right now.
1: That is so nice.
0: I'm glad you like it.
1: I love flowers.
0: Yeah, I decided to go with ranunculus because I've never heard of them before.
1: I got something for you. Come on.
0: Okay. What's your biggest vice?
1: My one alcoholic drink a week.
0: What's your biggest virtue?
1: Everything else.
0: What's one thing that really annoys you?
1: Incompetence.
0: What's something you used to do that makes you cringe now?
1: Sing in public. After you.
0: Thank you so much.
1: My pleasure.
0: And what's something you don't do that you wished you did more of?
1: Sing in public.
0: And what is your number one hosting tip?
1: Number one hosting tip is always have a beautiful cheese board.
0: What piece of jewelry from your family is most special to you?
1: Probably the engagement ring that my father gave my mother and then she gave to me.
0: Beautiful. What's one fashion trend that you find absolutely baffling?
1: I'm not really into big bell bottoms or fringe.
0: Thank God I left my bell bottoms and fringe at home. What's your favorite curse word?
1: Favorite curse word? Fuck ass.
0: Favorite Coldplay song?
1: Life is for living.
0: Can you sing a little bit of it?
1: But life is for living, we all know. And I ain't gonna learn. I don't remember the words. Alone. Oh,
0: what a beautiful voice. That was incredible. And what a beautiful Academy Award.
1: My doorstop. It works perfectly.
0: Now, you met Brad on the set of Glee. Were you nervous to sing in front of him?
1: No, because we were just acquaintances then, so it was very professional.
0: Very professional. Can you give me three super specific tips for maintaining the best skin?
1: Exfoliation, hydration, and nutrition.
0: Oh, great. And wow, look at this. You are just treating me right now.
1: Come on over here.
0: Oh, this is beautiful.
1: I just got to grab something.
0: You got it. Look at this view. Gwyneth, I mean, on a scale of 1 to 10, how much are you enjoying this?
1: 25.
0: Goes off the charts.
1: Thank you.
0: All right. We got a spread here, too?
1: We do. All Would right. you like anything?
0: I think
1: carrots
0: I may,
1: or?
0: I may help myself to some of this. Let's do it. I'm going to go grab some of this carrots right here. So, Gwyneth, I wanted to ask about your mom, the one and only Blythe Danner. What's the best beauty advice that she ever gave you?
1: Probably to keep it simple.
0: What's the most valuable thing that you've learned from your parents' marriage?
1: Stick it out.
0: What has been the biggest surprise about motherhood?
1: How much love there is in this thing.
0: And what advice did your dad give you that you still live by?
1: To always tell the truth.
0: We got a baby bird chirping in the background now.
1: That's Amagansett for you.
0: This is so bucolic. Now, I know that you took an incredibly touching trip with your father to Paris when you were just 10 years old. What do you remember most fondly about that time?
1: That he said he wanted me to see Paris for the first time with a man who would always love me no matter what.
0: That's really sweet. Have you created any special tradition with your daughter or son as a tribute to that?
1: Yeah. In fact, we do a lot of special outings one-on-one as well.
0: Hmm. What traits did Moses and Apple get from you?
1: I think Moses got his deliberation from me and Apple her sense of humor.
0: How has Apple influenced your style?
1: She pulls me back to the 90s.
0: Hmm. That is one time to be pulled back to right now. I remember it vividly. What is one item that Apple is not allowed to borrow from your closet under any circumstances?
1: You know, nothing's off limits for her.
0: What would you steal from her closet?
1: Maybe her jean shorts.
0: Okay, now I have a random question for you.
1: Okay.
0: Super random. So you read things that say drink a lot of water, and other people are like, don't drink a lot of water. How much water do you drink every day?
1: I drink a lot. I probably drink about 8 of these.
0: Okay. So I guess I need to do the same thing. Now, this interview is happening because you are celebrating 15 years of Goop.
1: Can you believe that?
0: It's extraordinary.
1: 15 years?
0: 15 years.
1: I can't believe it.
0: I know. And what was your original goal at the time back then, 15 years ago?
1: Really just to connect people to fantastic information that would make their lives better and more interesting.
0: Yeah, I think you succeeded at that.
1: Thank you.
0: Clearly. Now, would you say that that is the same goal now, 15 years later?
1: Absolutely.
0: And what do you hope Goop looks like in another 15 years?
1: I hope we're still doing exactly the same thing, but in more countries.
0: All right, go for it. Now, how do you deal with criticism as a CEO?
1: I try to separate the personal from the professional. And I also try to hear the things that might hurt my feelings in the criticism so that I'm always learning.
0: And what are you most proud of that the brand has achieved?
1: Very proud of the fact that we continue to help eliminate shame, especially for women.
0: Yeah. And what issues besides that do you want to continue to dive deeper on?
1: More into all things that help women.
0: What are you most excited about in wellness right now?
1: The idea of longevity, like really being able to live a long life, a little bit healthier and with more vitality.
0: Now, wellness sometimes gets some flack. What do you think people misunderstand about Goop?
1: I think whenever you're trying to introduce a new concept into the culture, it can be uncomfortable for people.
0: And what's the most simple wellness advice that anyone can follow?
1: Quiet the mind.
0: Super important. Now, another random question. Can you show me the last photo that you took on your phone?
1: On my phone?
0: Yeah, absolutely.
1: Okie dokie.
0: What's it gonna
1: be? As long as it's G-rated. Let's see. There's some from... Not from an event.
0: I'm gonna grab another cherry.
1: Please do.
0: Great, thank you.
1: Here's my son I caught doing a photography project in his bathroom.
0: What was the project?
1: I think it was motion capture, something that I don't fully understand.
0: Are you normally surveilling your children?
1: I like to sneak in and capture a moment.
0: Let's sneak off and see some more.
1: Come with me.
0: Happy to. Gwyneth, what is your most Gwyneth Paltrow outfit?
1: Probably something really... simple, like jean shorts or white jeans and a nice sweater or a button-down.
0: If you could give your style a name, what would it be?
1: Classic, but with a twist.
0: What fashion looks of yours do you most see reposted on the internet?
1: Probably currently anything I wore in the 90s.
0: What's one look that you think is underappreciated?
1: Maybe some of my more simple looks.
0: Can you give me a 3-word description of that velvet Gucci suit that you wore without using the word velvet?
1: Bold, red, trend-setting.
0: Where is it now?
1: It's in my closet in California.
0: So you're not using it to hold any doors around here?
1: Not currently.
0: Okay, great. Now, what was your best role when you look back at your amazing career?
1: Oh, gosh, I was so lucky. I've had so many amazing roles.
0: Yeah. And what's your favorite line from any of your characters?
1: Probably from the Royal Tenenbaums when Margot says, "You probably don't even know my middle name."
0: Oh, that's a good one. What was the moment that totally shook you into wanting to act?
1: Probably watching my mother do plays when I was very little at the Williamstown Theater Festival.
0: And what's a TV show that you would love to guest star on if you could?
1: Maybe Alone, but I'm not that good at survival, so a very short cameo.
0: If you saw your films playing one night on television, which would you most likely actually sit through and watch the whole thing?
1: Maybe Emma?
0: That is exactly what I was going to say. Did you just say that because you knew I was going to say that?
1: I had a feeling.
0: Now, it's been 19 years since you've been in a leading role.
1: Yep.
0: And that's where you're in every single scene.
1: Yeah.
0: What is the one thing you miss about that?
1: Nothing.
0: Who are you most excited about right now in Hollywood at this moment?
1: Jodie Comer?
0: And which of your character's wardrobe would you steal if you could?
1: The lady that I played in A Perfect Murder.
0: What's a favorite piece of anything that you stole from set?
1: I've actually never stolen anything from set, but I wish I had stolen the Birkin bag from the Royal Tenenbaums.
0: Oh, gosh, is it too late?
1: I think it's too late.
0: Okay, maybe. Who besides Meg Ryan has ever left you starstruck?
1: Oprah.
0: I could see that. And what would you tell someone who wants to date an actor?
1: Skip it.
0: You did a killer Texas accent for your first role. Can you give me a mini masterclass in that? And if you want to do the accent, by all means, you are invited.
1: I don't remember how to do that accent.
0: So how do you do it? Are you sure you don't remember at all?
1: Well, the way I always approached accents was treating them like music, like really trying to hear all of the nuance of all of the notes.
0: Right. I also know that you're a polyglot. Can you say anything in any language?
1: I can say, fiche-moi la paix.
0: Oh, that sounds beautiful.
1: It means, leave me the fuck alone.
0: Moving on, Gwyneth. How do each of these directors direct Gwyneth Paltrow?
1: Okay.
0: Here we go. Ryan Murphy.
1: He says, do it with less emotion.
0: Jon Favreau.
1: He says, yeah, that's great, that's great. Do it again like that.
0: Wes Anderson.
1: He says, do it again, but do it exactly how I tell you.
0: Very insightful. Now, Gwyneth, since you're so into longevity, I'm assuming you have a cold plunge and a sauna.
1: I do. Would you like to see?
0: I would like to
1: see. Come on.
0: Now, I think I have an idea, but can you explain in your own words why it seems everyone has a cold plunge and sauna?
1: So, cold plunges and saunas are amazing for detoxification and circulation, and they say skin tone and everything. You want to try?
0: Like, go in?
1: Yeah.
0: All right. I'll just back myself up in here. And hopefully you don't turn it on.
1: Oh, it's on. You don't feel the heat?
0: It's already 90 degrees here. You can let me in out whenever you want.
2: All right.
0: Thanks,
1: come on.
0: Okay. I guess it's time for me to jump in a cold plunge.
1: That's right. Cold plunge right over here.
0: So how often are you using this?
1: Multiple times a week, I would say.
0: Yeah. How cold is it?
1: It's 45 degrees.
0: Okay, and this is going to increase lifespan? Like, what's going on here?
1: That's what they say. Okay. They say it also helps with mood and all kinds of things.
0: Right. Well, there's another thing that's helping with mood is this beautiful, beautiful view. Look at this. This is incredible.
1: Oh, thank you.
0: Wow. It's pretty wild because this is my first time in Amagansett.
1: What do you think so far?
0: I love it a lot more now. And you've been coming here for how many years?
1: About 18 years ago I bought this house.
0: It's beautiful. And what's changed the most in this time?
1: It's become very popular.
0: Yes, it has. I was in traffic, I think, for about 1,000 hours getting here.
1: Sorry about that.
0: That's okay. You're worth it. And what is one thing that I should do after this interview is over?
1: Go to Amagansett Square.
0: Oh, great. And we'll be happy. We have all these orchards with, like, what fruit is on this?
1: Apples.
0: Gorgeous. Amazing. Now, Gwyneth, you've talked about how important agency is in your life. Do you ever feel powerless?
1: Occasionally, unfortunately.
0: And who was your mentor, and what's the most valuable advice that they've given you?
1: A guy named Brian, who says, when you have a problem, you gotta try 1,000 things 1,000 times.
0: That's good advice. And what is your relationship with the word ambitious now?
1: I think it's a good word, especially for women to embrace.
0: All right. Are we going to pick any apples today?
1: Sure.
0: Is it ripe?
1: Not yet. Okay. Can you come back in October?
0: Yeah, I'll do that, if you invite me. What's another term besides ambitious that you hope gets reevaluated?
1: Assertive.
0: Can you make a prediction about yourself 1 year from today?
1: I'll probably be here.
0: If you could go back in time, which younger version of Gwyneth Paltrow would you want to have a talk with, and what would you say?
1: Probably the one when I was about 19 years old.
0: Yeah? And what would you say?
1: I was particularly lost at that juncture, and I think I would just want to tell her to really become very, very close to herself, because that's how life gets a lot less painful.
0: There we go. And last question, I believe we're on question number 73, if I'm counting correctly. What is one sliding doors moment in your life that you still think about today?
1: I suppose when I said yes to doing the show Glee.
0: Well, I'm glad you said yes to doing this interview, Gwyneth. That concludes. Thank you so much.
1: Thank you. Do you want to have a little more charcuterie with me?
0: I'm all yours.
1: Fantastic.

0: Hey there. I'm here for my interview with Gigi Hadid.
1: Hey.
0: Oh, Gigi, hey!
1: How's it going?
0: It's going well. Let's do the 73-question interview thing.
1: Let's do it.
0: Okay, here we go. How are you feeling today?
1: So excited, because I've asked you this like 100 times, and now I'm finally doing it.
0: Not as excited as I am. Well, I needed to get this answer right away, though.
1: All right.
0: Does anyone ever call you by your real name?
1: Jelena?
0: From this point on, should I call you Jelena?
1: If you want to, but Gigi's fine.
0: Okay, Gigi. What do you miss most about living in California full-time?
1: Being so close to the beach.
0: What do you love most about living in New York?
1: That you can do anything, anytime.
0: How do you handle all that jet lag?
1: I'm really good at sleeping on planes.
0: And what's your schedule like these days?
1: Do you really want to know?
0: This is going to be scary.
1: Let's see.
0: Okay.
1: Okay, Google. Read me my last text.
2: Gigi, your schedule is pretty easy. After your shoot, meet us at JFK for Paris, London, Berlin, Rome, Saint-Tropez, the island nation of Nauru, Antarctica, and Des Moines, Iowa. See you at the airport.
1: There you have it.
0: Okay, wow. How many people watched your most recent Snapchat?
1: I have no idea.
3: Gigi,
1: hey!
3: What are you doing here?
1: You know, just my 73 questions.
0: What's the best and worst color to wear?
1: I like wearing bright colors, and I don't really have a least favorite.
0: Have you ever cut your own hair?
1: Yes, actually. Before my first Baby Guest campaign, I cut my bangs, and that's why I wore a bandana.
0: Who's your style icon?
1: It switches between Rihanna and the Olsen Twins.
0: What trend will you never get tired of?
1: Being able to wear glasses whenever I want.
0: What trend do you wish would never come back?
1: I feel like if you rock it, you rock it.
0: All right. What accessory can you not leave your home without?
1: Gigi Hadid for Vogue eyewear, baby.
0: Nice.
1: Thank you.
0: All right. What is your favorite memory from your childhood?
1: Being with my horses all the time, like morning to night.
0: What's the best piece of advice your mom has given you?
1: If you're not the nicest, most hardworking girl in the industry, there's going to be someone prettier, nicer, and more hardworking.
0: What's the best piece of advice your father has given you?
1: Creativity can happen whenever, wherever.
0: Other than your family, who do you call for advice?
1: I have different friends for different situations.
0: All right, now I got a few Zane questions here. Which of Zane's tattoos are your favorite?
1: I feel like I have a new kind of infatuation with a different one every week. I really like the details in them.
0: What's the most romantic thing Zane has ever done for you?
1: A couple years ago on Valentine's Day, we went on a boat trip, and it was really nice.
0: Is it true he likes to cook pies?
1: Yes, I'm so grateful for that.
0: What's your favorite pie that he's made?
1: Chicken and sweet corn. It's like a hug.
0: I also hear that you're an artist.
1: I am.
0: Can you paint something for me?
1: Sure.
0: Okay.
1: Last drinkable water sip.
0: Nice. Who is your girl crush right now?
1: I always say this, but Rihanna.
0: What's your most used emoji?
1: Probably the heart with the like Cupid bow going through it.
0: Do you have any tattoos?
1: No, I don't, actually.
0: Okay. You were once Sandy from Grease for Halloween. Any idea what you're going to do next year for Halloween?
1: I told you I'd have to kill you, but I painted you something.
0: Something. That's...
1: Love it?
0: Clever.
1: Thanks.
0: Now, you're right-handed.
1: Yes.
0: What does your signature look like left-handed?
1: Let's see.
0: Can you do your signature left-handed while whistling? And...
1: Who wants to buy it for lots of monies?
0: That looks like Picasso. What is one thing about your culture or background that you wish more people knew?
1: I feel very lucky and very proud to be of dual heritage.
0: Can you name all of your siblings, oldest to youngest, in 10 seconds?
1: Go.
0: Go.
1: Mario, Alana, Bella, Anwar.
0: Two seconds.
1: That wasn't 10. That was a lot shorter.
0: What sport are you the worst at?
1: I don't like to talk about it.
0: Now, I hear you like to box.
1: I do.
0: Could you, spar with me a little
1: sure.
0: bit right now? Let's do this, Gigi. Come on.
1: Awesome.
0: Let's do it. Let's go. Oh. All right, stop.
1: Okay. Sweaty.
0: When you were in high school, you were captain of the volleyball team.
1: Yes.
0: What position did you play?
1: Outside header.
0: Can you show me some volleyball moves with this volleyball?
1: Sure.
0: Okay.
1: Can you walk?
0: Let's do it.
1: Let's go.
0: It's really...
1: Go.
0: Bad. Okay.
1: Oh.
0: What is the best show on Netflix right now?
1: Oh.
0: Keep going.
1: Go!
0: Best show on Netflix.
1: Abstract!
0: What's the last internet video that made you laugh?
1: That little girl singing Moana.
0: And Gigi wins.
1: Yes.
0: How do you feel about horoscopes?
1: I love them. I read them. I don't really believe them.
0: All right, can you show me how tall you are on this scale right here?
1: Sure.
0: Okay. What's your favorite song to sing in the shower?
1: I like to make up songs in the shower. 6 foot.
0: Now, Gigi, you love cooking. What's your signature dish?
1: Probably my cheeseburger, because I won MasterChef with it.
0: What's your favorite dish your mom cooks?
1: Spaghetti bolognese.
4: Guy right here with the question.
1: Oh, thank you.
5: Hey, Gigi, I was wondering, do you ever want to have kids someday?
0: Great question.
1: Yes.
0: What's your go-to drink?
1: Spicy margarita.
0: What's your favorite dessert?
1: Vanilla souffle.
0: What is the best late night spot in New York?
1: My apartment.
0: Okay, this one's tough. Can you rank your top 10 favorite Taylor Swift songs?
1: I do have my list of books. Book of lists with me.
0: How convenient.
1: Ready?
0: Go.
1: Not in any specific order. Dear John, Stay, Stay, Stay, Forever and Always. How You Get the Girl, Clean, This Love, Begin Again, Long Live, Tim McGraw, and... Better Man for Little Big Town.
0: Are you the one who introduced Kobe and Taylor Swift?
1: No, actually. Taylor introduced me to Kobe at a concert.
0: How many Kobe jerseys do you currently have in your closet?
1: They're in storage, but probably like 5 for each number.
0: That's a fair amount. Did your mom speak Dutch to you when you were growing up?
1: Mostly when we visited Holland.
0: Can you say something to me in Dutch?
1: Nee. After you.
0: Thank you. What's your favorite place you visited?
1: Probably Tahiti.
0: If you were a superhero with a superpower, what would your superpower be?
1: Invisibility.
0: Would you ever go back to school and finish studying criminal psychology?
1: I think about it a lot, actually.
0: Up to you, please.
1: Thank you.
0: Okay. Is it true you and Bella were both competitive horseback riders?
1: Very competitive.
0: What was your first horse's name?
1: It was a rescued miniature pony, and I named him Rocky Daddy after my rocking horse.
0: Gigi, what's your spirit animal?
1: The horse, but I've been told that my totem for this part of my life is fox.
0: What is one thing you have to have at a shoot?
1: I appreciate chips and guac.
0: All right, what do we have over here?
1: This is my portfolio.
0: Nice.
1: And my manager, Louise.
0: Hi, Louise. Do you have an alter ego that comes out during shoots?
1: Yeah, but they don't have names.
0: What is your most memorable magazine cover?
1: My first American Vogue cover.
0: What would you say is the biggest moment of your career so far?
1: Getting all 4 big Vogues. So that's French, Italian, British, American.
0: What was your first Vogue photo shoot?
1: Okay. We reshot Anna Wintour's first American Vogue cover.
0: Huh, that's really cool.
6: Hey, G, how many times have I been mistaken by a bodyguard?
1: Like 1,000, but how many times have I been mistaken for your bodyguard?
0: Boom.
1: He probably more than me. All right.
0: So what exciting fashion stuff do you have coming around the corner?
1: My Tommy X Gigi collection, the 3rd one, comes out in September.
0: How does it feel to have your own Barbie doll?
1: Major. And speaking of Gigi Barbie, she's here.
0: She's right there.
1: Thank you for joining us, Barbie. Your hair looks a little bit rough.
0: Okay. Gigi, can you give your miniature self a selfie?
1: Sure, but let's go to the white backdrop.
0: Okay. Go-to lipstick color?
1: Maybelline Matte Nudes.
0: What time do you go to bed?
1: Like midnight, usually.
0: Do you ever fall asleep with your makeup on?
1: All the time. Okay, Google, take a selfie. Love it. You love it? Great, let's show them.
0: See the results, and that is amazing. Great. How long have you ever gone without your phone?
1: 2 weeks. Horse camp.
0: Horse camp. Well, Gigi, that was question number 73, and I've had to let
7: Vogue.
1: Say bye,
8: oh
1: Gigi.
8: Oh my god, the real one?
1: Liza Koshy.
8: It is the real one.
0: Here we are in person, where you've done your massively successful parodies of this format.
8: Stop flirting, please.
0: Now it's time to do a real one.
8: Oh god, no pressure. Let's
0: okay.
8: do it.
0: So, how does this feel?
8: Oh my god, a little sweaty, but very exciting.
0: How long have you been a video maker for?
8: A video maker? I like that title. I've been a video maker for about 4 years now. I'm getting old.
0: How many videos have you made?
8: Way too many. Way more than I can count.
0: How does it feel having more subscribers than there are people in the country of Belgium?
8: Are you serious? Wow, Belgium has great chocolate. What an honor.
0: Can I give you a present?
8: Oh my god, you shouldn't have, but you didn't. Thank you.
0: It's okay. Can you describe your channel in 3 words?
8: 3 words. Introvert gone wild.
0: Can you describe yourself in 3 words?
8: Little brown girl.
0: How would your friends describe you in 3 words?
8: Small, tinted female.
0: How about Vogue in 3 words?
8: Ooh, has good taste. in people that they interview. Oh my God, speaking of taste, this is the tastiest present I've ever received. Good-looking man, Jetpack Skinski. You know me too well.
0: And what do we have over here on your wall?
8: Well, I have to add it to my shrine of Jet. I'm very religious.
0: Can you tell us, who is Jet Patsinski?
8: One of the many voices in my head. He's one of the characters I created.
0: What's the biggest inspiration you have in creating him?
8: I'm very good-looking, as man.
0: Can you do an impression of Jet Patsinski?
8: Jet.
0: Was that it?
8: Jet.
0: So, over here we have a photo of Helga, and she also did a parody of 73 Questions?
8: Oh, yes, my other split personality. She did 73 Questions. Now it's my turn to do the real one.
0: Okay, so how are you doing these days?
8: Just doing one day at a time.
0: What's your story?
8: Instagram or Snapchat?
0: What's the best part about your job?
8: Well, I can't get fired.
0: Can you describe what you consider to be your job?
8: Making content to make people feel content.
0: What's most important to you?
8: Mental health, my own and of others.
0: What's something that you want people to talk about?
8: Their stories, and use their voices to be heard in their platforms, no matter how big or how small.
0: Is Liza short for anything?
8: For life. I'm 5 feet tall. But it's also short for Elizabeth. My real name's Elizabeth.
0: I knew it.
8: Oh, I made cookies for you.
0: Why did you make cookies for me?
8: Because I'm trying to suck up to Vogue.
0: Oh.
8: Check it out.
0: So, do you have any tips for starting a YouTube channel?
8: Make an account, start uploading videos, and then be yourself. It's very cliche, but nobody else can do it. They suck at it.
0: So what are you shooting this week for your channel?
8: No idea, actually. I was actually writing ideas in my office. You want to come up there and help me? I'll steal your content. Let's do it.
0: Okay. What's your weirdest habit?
8: Chewing gum all the time.
0: What's your biggest phobia?
8: Having bad breath, which is why I chew gum all the time.
0: Favorite hobby?
8: Photography. Follow me on Instagram. Plug.
0: Which famous person do you admire?
8: Jessica Alba and her company Honest. Honestly, it's amazing.
0: Who's an inspiration to you growing up?
8: I'd have to say Jim Carrey and Raven Simone. That's So Raven Was My Jam.
0: What was the last show you watched?
8: Last show that I watched was a Broadway show. Look at me being cultured. Dear Evan Hansen, Ben Platt is amazing.
0: What's your favorite film?
8: Anything with Jim Carrey. I love him. Did I mention that?
0: What's your biggest fear?
8: Re-election. Check out my office. This is it.
0: So this is your setup.
8: Yeah.
0: I love it. All right. So can you film something for your channel right now?
8: Absolutely. Let's plug it. Guys, check it out. I'm doing the real 73 questions, not the off-brand knockoff version. Make sure to check it out. You can see it in the link in bio. Please subscribe.
0: That's so cool.
8: How was that?
0: What's something you wish YouTubers would stop saying?
8: Link in bio. Please subscribe.
0: Liza, where are you from?
8: Houston, Texas, baby. Just like Beyonce. But like the off-brand version of her.
0: What do you miss most about Houston?
8: The food. Barbecue, honey. But also my family. But also fajitas. Speaking of Houston, I have to show you a mural. Check it out.
0: Okay, what's on your mural?
8: On this wall is a big map from Houston to Hollywood.
0: So cool.
8: That's right. It's my career path. Very similar to Beyonce. We have a lot in common.
0: What brings you the most joy in life?
8: Oh, man, the joy of others.
0: How many languages do you speak?
8: Deux.
0: You speak French?
8: No.
0: So it's just English?
8: Sí, y un poquito de español, con fluidez.
0: If you're a DJ, what would your name be?
8: DJ Booth.
0: When have you felt genuinely starstruck?
8: By President Barack Obama.
0: You interviewed President Obama?
8: Yeah, I did. How did that happen?
0: What is he like in person?
8: Even better looking.
0: Which YouTuber inspires you?
8: I would have to say the one I'm dating, David Dobrik.
0: What's something you could tell me about David?
8: Oh, he has great taste in women.
0: Do you have any siblings?
8: Two of them. My mom made me two sisters, but I'm the youngest.
0: What's the best part about being the youngest?
8: I would have to say the hand-me-downs.
0: Yeah?
8: Oh, and I like to think that my parents kept trying until they had the best one.
0: This is a really, really cool apartment. What's up with those plants?
8: I am a gardener. I have a big green thumb, and I can take care of these plants really easily because they're all fake.
0: Nice. How do you start your day every morning?
8: Every morning I start off with an alarm, unfortunately.
0: What's your favorite letter in the alphabet?
8: Favorite letter? B, because you can be anything.
0: What's your biggest pet peeve?
8: Biggest pet peeve? Humble brags. Shut up.
0: What's your biggest achievement to date?
8: Biggest achievement? This. Definitely this.
0: What's the best song of all time?
8: Right now it has to be J Balvin, Mi Gente. Such a good song.
0: What's the best dance move of all time?
8: Oh, this is the dance move I do to that song. A little bit of this.
0: What are you doing?
8: It's like twerking, but for your shoulders.
0: How many kids do you want?
8: To watch this video, as many as we can, guys. Come on.
0: What's the best thing you've ever worn?
8: Ooh, best thing I've ever worn. Something, I wore a dress to the VMAs. It was an amazing dress by Sergio Hudson. Plug.
0: What's your biggest splurge?
8: Biggest splurge only on food, always food.
0: Who's the most stylish person alive?
8: Ooh, Jetpack Skinski, look at that good-looking wall. But also Anna Winter.
0: Oh, nice one.
8: Suck up.
0: Is there a message that you'd like to pass on?
8: Oh yeah, Anna, did you see the cookies?
0: All right, I gotta wrap this interview up. In a world without YouTube, what would you imagine yourself doing with your life?
8: Ooh, I would probably be in school. Guys, stay in school, otherwise this happens.
0: Who's your favorite rapper?
8: It's a tie between Chance the Rapper and Candy Rappers.
0: If you could change one law, what would it be?
8: What's the law that allows you to become a president?
0: What three things are most important to you in a person?
8: Ooh, humble, integrity, honesty, and humor.
0: Was that three?
8: That was four.
0: Okay. What would you give 5 stars in this world?
8: You, for doing this entire interview without any editing cuts.
0: So nice. Can I ask you one more question?
8: Oh, man. Can I actually ask you to ask me something?
0: Unconventional, but sure.
8: Okay. Okay. Can I show you a magic trick?
0: Can you show me a magic trick?
8: Yes. Okay, here we go. Ready?
0: Uh-huh.
8: Alakabooty!
0: Whoa!
8: Pretty impressive, right? Been working on it.
0: All right. That's incredible. And this is an incredible real 73 question interview. That's it.
8: We did it.
0: We did it.
8: Link in bio.
0: All right.
8: Please subscribe.
0: Bye, Eliza. Take care. See you.
7: Bye.

0: Hey.
1: Aziz.
0: What's
1: up?
0: There
1: you are. Hope you are ready for a mind-blowing 73-question interview experience that I'm about to throw down for you.
0: Of course.
1: All right, so what's popping these days?
0: Here in L.A., and tomorrow I'm going to New York for the Met Gala.
1: All right, what's the next vacation you're taking?
0: Gonna go back to Italy.
1: What was the last vacation you took?
0: I was living in Japan for a couple months.
1: Hmm. Are you always on vacation?
0: Well, it wasn't really vacation. I was there writing a script.
1: Did you get a lot of writing done?
0: Not really. Hey, we're in L.A. Should I make you a smoothie?
1: Love it.
0: Let's go.
1: Who do you wish you could meet for the first time again?
0: Beyonce?
1: Who is the first person to call you with good news?
0: Either my parents or Eric Wareheim.
1: Who's your favorite person to write with?
0: My little brother Anis.
1: If you could blast one joke into outer space, what would it be?
0: All of Richard Pryor live in concert.
1: What's your favorite punchline to a joke?
0: If that puppy does that, he's gonna be in big trouble. I don't know what the setup is, but I really like that punchline.
1: When did you realize that comedy was a real option for you?
0: Sophomore year of college.
1: What's your best Amy Poehler story?
0: Her kids always call me Turkey Sandwich.
1: Did 50 Cent ever confront you about that grapefruit joke?
0: No, he did not.
1: What's one thing about Chris Pratt people would be surprised to know?
0: He's our most successful Indian American actor.
1: What's the best impression you can do?
0: I'm Sandy Kenyon with the Eyewitness News Movie Minute.
1: What was the best lesson your parents ever taught you?
0: Be nice to people and work really hard.
1: What's the funniest thing your dad's ever done?
0: Probably when he's annoying my mom all the time.
1: What's the funniest thing your mom's ever done?
0: Probably when she's getting mad at my dad for annoying her all the time.
1: What's the first app you open in the morning?
0: I try to keep my phone really far away from me.
1: What's your favorite mythical creature?
0: Can I say dinosaurs even though they're real?
1: What noise would you play as you enter a room?
0: Ba ba ba ba!
1: What's one thing you don't know that you want to learn?
0: How to cook everything.
1: Can you say something in six languages?
0: Tengo hambre, j'ai faim, una cagasuita, I'm hungry, vai a pasta che ho fame.
2: Sì, non sapevo che tu parli italiano. 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
0: Sì, ho imparato a parlare italiano quando ho vissuto in Italia per ricerca per la copione per la seconda stagione del Maestro del Niente. Andiamo.
1: What makes South Carolina barbecue different?
0: It's a little less racist than Alabama barbecue.
1: What's the most delicious place in the world?
0: Tokyo.
1: What's a favorite taco of all time?
0: I like Ricky's Fish Tacos and many other tacos. Please don't make me choose one.
1: What's a food trend that you hate?
0: The word foodie. Stop it. People that like food shouldn't get this weird fetishy sounding thing. Call the people that don't care what they eat food bozos.
1: What's the best fast food restaurant?
0: Chick-fil-A, which makes the controversy so heartbreaking.
1: If you were any type of pasta, what type of pasta would you be?
0: Lasagna.
1: If you had a food truck, what would the name be?
0: Aziz's Lasagna.
1: What's your spirit animal?
0: Potosaurus.
1: Who is your ultimate style icon?
0: Right now, Marcello Mastroianni.
1: What fashion trend should we most definitely bring back?
0: Sweatpants with words on the butt, but you integrate it into protest culture, so it's like, hashtag join the conversation.
1: Do you have any fashion advice for me?
0: Maybe go to a tailor.
1: Hmm. You're being honored in giving the story at the Moth Ball this year. Do you get stage fright?
0: No, I'm a professional comedian.
1: Not even that time when you hosted SNL?
0: Oh, I was really nervous. All right, let's go down.
1: If you wrote the sequel to Modern Romance for 40 years into the future, what would the subtitle be?
0: Teleportation and Tuggies.
1: How do you make a woman laugh?
0: Be honest, be yourself, try to connect with them, hope for the best.
1: What is your best Tinder pickup line?
0: Devs is going to Whole Foods. Want me to pick you up anything?
1: Who's your childhood crush?
0: Elaine Bennis.
1: Do you have a deal breaker?
0: Not liking Seinfeld.
1: What's your most overused emoji?
0: This guy?
1: What was your AOL Instant Messenger screen name?
0: Well, for a while I was Megadeth 45.
1: Aziz, what's the most amazing gift you've ever received in your life?
0: My kids.
1: Wait, you have kids?
0: Nope.
1: What's the Met Gala theme this year?
0: I think it's Oshkosh Bagosh, a retrospective.
1: Who are you most nervous to meet?
0: Head designer Sebastian Oshkosh.
1: If you could have a plus four to this event, who would you bring?
0: All four members of Boyz II Men so they could sing on Bended Knee when I walked in.
1: Is there anything you want to say to Anna before the big night?
0: Anna, please sit me next to that area where they bring out the little trays of pigs in a blanket.
3: Aziz! Hey, my wife and I are on the fritz, and how do we win back her trust?
0: Well, I don't know, man. I'm sorry. Here's your glasses.
3: Oh, my sunnies. Thanks.
1: What's your favorite DJ?
0: Questlove?
1: First record you ever scratched.
0: A war tour by Tribe Called Quest.
1: What song do you not want to hear anyone sing ever again at karaoke?
0: American Pie.
1: What's your best memory of hanging out with Kanye West?
0: The time I walked into his house, he was listening to 808s and Heartbreak, and I started listening to his own music, and he said, yeah, these beats are dope.
1: Can you rank Kanye West's albums in order of best to worst?
0: There's a tie up top, Watch the Throne, Twisted Fantasy. Then I'm gonna go a tie with Yeezus and Life of Pablo, then Graduation, then College Dropout, then Late Registration. Oh my God, it's so hard.
1: Yeah, that is hard. Favorite verse from any MC ever?
0: Well, it's my favorite, not the best,
1: favorite.
0: Right?
1: Yeah, not best.
0: So my favorite is maybe that really silly DMX verse where he just lists all his ex-girlfriends.
1: Can I please hear some of that?
0: No, I couldn't do it justice, I'm sorry.
1: Can you at least list some of your ex-girlfriends?
0: Mine?
1: Yeah.
0: Well, there was Brenda, Leticia, Linda, Felicia, Dawn, LaShawn, Inez, Alicia, Teresa, Monica, Sharon, Vicky, Lisa, Veronica, Karen, Nikki, Cookie.
1: Where'd you meet Cookie?
0: Oh, I met her at the ice cream parlor. Tanya, Diane, Lori, and Carla. Marina, Selena, Katrina, Sabrina, about three Kims. What? Latoya and Tina. There's others, but we should probably keep moving.
1: It's a random day in 1996. What are you most likely doing?
0: Learning a Led Zeppelin guitar solo.
1: It's a random day in 2006. What are you most likely doing?
0: Getting ready for one of my awful early stand-up sets.
1: It's a random day in 2027. What are you most likely doing?
0: Teleporting to Tokyo. I got high hopes for them figuring out teleportation.
1: Aziz, where are you from?
0: I'm from South Carolina.
1: No, like, where are you really from?
0: Racist.
1: Okay, mandatory nod to Reddit. Would you rather fight 100 duck-sized horses or one horse-sized duck?
0: One horse-sized duck, but little Sebastian from Parks and Rec has to have my back.
1: What's the last book you didn't finish?
0: A Life by Ilya Kazan.
1: Who's your favorite video game character?
0: Jax from Mortal Kombat 2.
1: What's the best movie of all time?
0: Back to the Future, or The Apartment, or I'm Record.
1: What advice do you have for Asian Americans aspiring to get into entertainment?
0: Don't ask questions like that. You can do anything white people can do.
1: What TV show would you want to make a cameo in?
0: Knight Rider.
1: What famous person would you want to play you in a movie?
0: Hopefully I'd get the part, but I feel like with the way things are going, it'd probably be Dev Patel or Riz Ahmed.
1: But those guys are really popular. Like, what if they're busy?
0: My dad?
1: Okay, Aziz, abbiamo finito perché c'erano 73 domande.
0: Davvero?
1: Sì.
0: Va bene, grazie mille. Buona giornata. Yeah.

0: right.
1: Hey!
0: Hey! But isn't James Corden? I was actually on my way to ask you 73 questions.
1: Well, let's start now. Hop in. I'll give you a ride.
0: Let's do it.
1: Cool.
0: Here we go. Okay. So this is what the view is like.
1: I guess so.
0: I'm a huge fan of the Late Late Show, by the way.
1: Thank you very much.
0: All right. So how are you feeling about tonight's show?
1: Good.
0: Who is on tonight's show?
1: John Leguizamo and Sacha Baron Cohen.
0: I love carpool karaoke.
1: Thank you.
0: What's your favorite moment from it?
1: When Stevie Wonder called my wife.
0: What one celebrity is on the dream list to stop the car for?
1: Beyonce.
0: What one celebrity would you not stop the car for?
1: Dominic Cooper. He can walk.
0: If you were in a boy band, what would the band's name be?
1: Insatiable, because you just can't get enough.
0: Who would be in Insatiable?
1: Me and the four remaining members of O-Town.
0: Can we do a little karaoke right now?
1: Sure.
0: All right, it's got to be public domain, though.
1: That's fine. I have a stack of public domain songs right here. There you go.

0: Good. All right, we're here.
1: All right, let's do it. So how's life been treating you in Los Angeles?
0: I'm enjoying it.
1: Yeah? What's your favorite thing about living in LA?
0: The weather.
1: What's your least favorite thing about living in LA?
0: You have to drive everywhere.
1: What's the best thing about the UK?
0: The people.
1: What's the biggest difference between LA and UK?
0: The people.
1: What's one thing you wish you had from the UK here in LA?
0: My immediate family.
1: Who's the most important person in Hollywood?
0: Jimmy Iovine.
1: What's the best piece of advice you had when starting the show?
0: To just be yourself.
1: What's the best piece of advice you've ever received?
0: If you're doing it wrong, do it strong. After you.
1: Well, thanks very much. What's one thing you can't live without?
0: Oxygen.
1: What's one habit you wish you can break?
0: I bite my nails.
1: It's a nice foosball table.
0: Yeah.
1: What's your favorite sports team?
0: West Ham United.
1: Do you know their cheer?
0: I do, and we don't call it a cheer.
1: What's David Beckham really like in person?
0: He smells amazing.
1: What's Benedict Cumberbatch really like in person?
0: He's beautiful.
1: What's the Queen really like in person?
0: I've never met her.
2: James, what do you really like in person?
0: I wish I knew, Johnny. I really do.
1: What's your go-to cocktail?
0: An Eastern Standard.
1: What would your last meal be?
0: A Shake Shack burger.
1: Are you afraid of anything at all?
0: Just stuff happening to my family. Bad things. Oh, hey, Tori Kelly.
3: Hi. James, who's your best friend?
0: Ben Winston.
3: Who was your first kiss?
0: Rachel.
3: And what time do I need to be on set?
0: In about 15 minutes.
3: Okay.
0: Cool. Does that count as three questions?
1: It does, yeah.
0: Do you want to see the set?
1: Let's do it.
0: Come with me.
1: What's your favorite TV show of all time?
0: The West Wing.
1: Favorite movie of all time?
0: As Good as It Gets.
1: What's a movie that made you cry?
0: E.T.
1: If you could star in any Broadway show, what would it be?
0: Funny thing happened on the way to the Forum.
1: Who's your favorite Disney princess?
0: Jasmine, obviously.
4: What's the most British thing you can possibly say?
0: God save the Queen.
5: What's the most American thing you can possibly say?
0: Oh my God, you guys, this is amazing. Oh, hey, Jed.
1: Who's this guy?
0: This is my driver, Jed. He drives me in the hallways.
1: Is this how you normally get around the halls?
0: Absolutely not.
1: What is the bravest thing you've ever done?
0: I did 3 parachute jumps in 2 hours.
1: What is the stupidest thing you've ever done?
0: I did 3 parachute jumps in 2 hours.
1: What's your craziest fan moment?
0: Someone asked for a picture of Jones only my knees.
1: What's the best thing about the internet?
0: That people can watch our show at any time of the day.
1: What's the worst thing about the internet?
0: That people can tell me what they think of our show at any time of the day.
1: Who should everyone be following on social media right now?
0: Alfie Days. Thanks, Jed.
6: Thanks.
1: What's your favorite place to visit?
0: Now I live here, London.
1: What's a place you want to visit?
0: Tokyo.
1: What was your first line in a paying role?
0: Roast the meats.
1: What do you think of the American political system?
0: I'm finding it interesting.
1: What's your spirit animal?
0: A duck-billed platypus.
1: James, can you answer a few questions while taking some photos in that photo booth right there?
0: Sure.
1: All right. If you could have any tattoo, what would it be and where?
0: I'd like to get the word tattoo on my leg in Japanese.
1: If you were a name of a strain of cannabis, what would it be?
0: Skywalker.
1: No, you want a Tony. Where do you keep your Tony?
0: In a storage facility in London.
1: Besides yourself, obviously, who's the funniest comedian out there?
0: Jack Whitehall.
1: When I did this with Anna, she said that you were her favorite comedian. How do you feel about that?
0: I was very, very touched.
1: How would you describe Anna in 3 words?
0: Smart, passionate, and kind.
1: How would you describe yourself in 3 words?
0: I don't know.
1: Well, this is a beautiful theater you got.
0: Thank you.
1: If you had one superpower, what would it be?
0: I'd love to be able to stop time.
1: What's your favorite curse word?
0: Bollocks.
1: What is your pre-show ritual?
0: I normally just have a coffee.
1: What is your post-show ritual?
0: I get in my car and drive home.
1: What's one cause you feel passionately about?
0: That there are people on the planet who don't have clean water.
1: If you could change one thing about the planet, what would it be?
0: I try and give everybody clean water.
7: Hey, James. This man on an iPad wants to ask you a question.
0: Cool.
8: Hey, James. My wife and I are considering having a child. What's the best part about being a father?
0: It gives you great perspective on your own life, and you realize how irrelevant a lot of it has been until this moment.
1: What piece of advice would you offer your 13-year-old self?
0: That it's just school, it will be over soon, and a lot of these people are just dicks.
1: What's the secret to a great interview?
0: Honesty.
1: Whose show would you most like to be a guest on?
0: Jimmy Fallon's The Tonight Show.
1: What is your dream guest lineup, dead or alive?
0: Prince, Frank Sinatra, and Winston Churchill.
1: Who were you most nervous to meet?
0: I was nervous when I met Oprah.
1: All right. If someone had to fill in for you for a day, who would it be?
0: Les Moonves.
1: If you could switch lives with anyone for a day, who would it be?
0: Anna Wintour.
1: All right.
0: There you go.
1: All right.
0: This is the photo.
1: Oh, that's beautiful. Thanks.
0: Yeah?
1: Yeah. Oh, for me?
0: Yeah, it's you.
1: Great. Thanks, man. Thanks. Well,
6: come on
1: that was 73 questions.
0: What a pleasure.
9: Hey. Hey.
10: Hey.
9: I'm just going to ask you 73 questions before you go to your big cover shoot.
10: Okay, shoot.
9: All right. What are you most excited about these days?
10: A prospective vacation.
9: What's your favorite holiday?
10: Christmas.
9: Favorite season?
10: Spring.
9: What's a recent hobby you've picked up?
10: Needlepoint.
9: Where does one go on a perfect road trip?
10: It doesn't matter where you go, it's who you're with.
9: What's the best activity when home on a rainy day?
10: Cuddling.
9: If you could switch lives with someone for a day, who would it be?
10: Oprah Winfrey.
9: If you could have coffee with someone from the past, who would it be?
10: Janis Joplin, but it probably wouldn't be coffee.
9: What was the best thing that happened this year?
10: I turned 40, and yes, that was the best thing that happened this year. I had a joint party with my fiance, who also turned 40.
9: There we go. What's your New Year's resolution for 2015?
10: I'm not gonna make any New Year's resolutions because I usually break them by the second week and then fall into a spiral of self-loathing.
9: Amy, why am I crouching here watching you stretch?
10: Why are you crouching watching me stretch? I'm just kidding. I'm doing some ballet moves for my photo shoot.
9: Very cool. What's your favorite exercise?
10: Yoga.
9: Best way to decompress?
10: Yoga.
9: What was the last book you read?
10: Peaceful Parent, Happy Kids.
9: What was a book you read because everyone else in the world was reading it?
10: 50 Shades of Grey.
9: What's your favorite country to visit?
10: Italy.
9: Last country you visited?
10: Italy.
9: Country you wish to visit?
10: Greece.
9: Where would you spend retirement?
10: Colorado.
9: What's the biggest thing you learned about being a mom?
10: To just take it slowly and learn to see the world through my child's eyes.
9: Amy, I have some friends who want to ask you some questions. Are you okay with that?
10: Sure.
9: Great. Friends!
11: Oh, hi!
10: Hi! Oh my goodness, hi! Are you guys getting ready for a ballet class?
11: We're not here to answer questions. Oh. What's your favorite food?
10: Spicy.
11: What's your favorite ice cream?
10: Strawberry.
11: What makes you smile the most?
10: My family.
11: How can I become an actress?
10: Find a really good teacher and study really hard.
11: Kittens or puppies?
10: Puppies.
11: Unicorns or aliens?
10: Unicorns.
9: I knew it.
11: Amy, what was your first pet?
10: It was a dog, an Irish setter named Kristanya.
11: What was your worst subject in school?
10: Math.
11: What's your favorite game?
10: Running charades.
11: What's your favorite thing in the world?
10: My daughter.
11: What's the coolest thing in the world?
10: Being a mom.
11: What's the cutest thing in the world?
10: You guys are the cutest thing in the world.
11: I have a serious question.
10: Sure.
11: How do you know if you're in love with a boy?
10: Oh, that's a really serious question. Well, he'll make you feel special, he'll celebrate you, and he'll bring out the best in you.
12: Amy, here are your shoes. What is your spirit animal?
10: A lioness.
12: And Annie's gonna be ready for you in a minute.
10: Okay, thanks.
9: Amy, are you the type of person to be into classical music?
10: Yes, I am.
9: That's Tchaikovsky.
10: I know.
9: Who is your favorite band of all time?
10: I pretty much like any sort of singer-songwriter group from the 70s, I'm kind of old-fashioned like that.
9: If you can go to any concert, past or present, what would it be?
10: Woodstock.
9: What's the last song you listened to on your phone?
10: Roar by Katy Perry. That's my daughter's favorite song.
9: What song would you probably be caught dancing alone to?
10: Dancing in Heaven from Girls Just Want to Have Fun.
9: You could work the runway.
10: Oh, nice.
9: What song would it be?
10: Pour Some Sugar on Me.
9: What's the best gift you've ever received?
10: Well, my fiance made me a pillow that had my daughter's face on it, so when I traveled, I could cuddle with her.
9: What's the best gift you've ever given?
10: My daughter.
9: Biggest surprise you've ever had?
10: When I was cast in Catch Me If You Can, that was a big surprise.
9: Who's your fashion icon?
10: Grace Kelly.
9: Favorite fashion trend of all time?
10: Wide leg pants.
9: Most stylish person?
10: Anna Wintour.
9: What did you wear to your prom?
10: I wore this fabulous teal crushed velvet dress, had rhinestone straps, and my boyfriend's mom made it for you, for me. Thank you, Jerry.
9: Who was your date to your prom?
10: Christian Doolin.
9: Where do you think Princess Giselle is today?
10: Well, hopefully she is singing in parks across America and she's not disenchanted.
9: Amy, do you want to see these kids bust out some sick moves?
10: Yeah, come on.
9: All right, kids. 5, 6, 7, 8.
10: Nice. Awesome.
9: Wow.
10: Thank you.
9: That is the most impressive thing I've ever seen in my entire life.
11: See me, bye.
10: longer. They're so chewy.
1: Amy, what's your favorite movie of all time?
10: Gone with the Wind.
1: What was a movie that made you cry?
10: Ghost. I was like 18.
1: Movie that made you laugh the hardest?
10: Bridesmaids.
1: If you could make a documentary, what would it be about?
10: The foster care system.
1: What's your favorite TV show?
10: Girls.
1: If you could make a cameo in anything, what would it be?
10: American Horror Story. Excuse me?
6: Amy.
10: Hi!
6: I'm ready to propose to my girlfriend. What advice do you have? Like, what kind of charming, engaging way should I go about asking her?
10: Just be yourself and do something personal, but not so personal that you can't share the story later. So.
6: Thank you.
1: If Lois Lane wasn't a journalist, what would she be?
10: A politician.
1: If you could have one superpower, what would it be?
10: Reading people's minds.
1: What is your kryptonite?
10: Foot rubs.
1: What makes a Superman?
10: Kindness.
1: What are you most enchanted by?
10: Children singing.
12: Amy, what's your guilty pleasure?
10: Nachos.
12: Well, we have that, and Annie's now ready for you.
10: Awesome.
1: Delicious.
10: Nachos and Annie. It's awesome.
1: What's your favorite app?
10: Bubble Witch.
1: What's your favorite website?
10: Shopbop.
1: Who do you text the most?
10: My fiancé.
1: What's a moment you felt most proud?
10: After the birth of my daughter.
1: What has been your most challenging role?
10: Probably my role from American Hustle.
1: What's your biggest strength?
10: Sorry.
1: Oh, that's okay. I'll get you some water.
10: Lingering cold. Perseverance.
1: What's your biggest weakness?
10: This cough.
1: I promise. We're almost done. Hang in there. What is a skill still unmastered?
10: I really would love to learn to play the guitar better.
1: My friend would like to make one more appearance.
11: Amy, I have one last question for you.
10: Sure.
11: What advice do you have for a girl my age?
10: Don't grow up too fast.
11: Okay, thank you.
10: You're welcome.
1: Amy, take care. Have a good cover
10: shoot. Bye, thank you.
1: Bye-bye. Get some water.
10: For more 73 questions, subscribe to the Vogue channel. Hello, hello.
1: Rosie, I am here to ask you 73 questions on your birthday. Here's an unnecessary gift.
10: You.
1: What did you do to celebrate?
13: I had dinner with friends, and on Saturday, I have a big dance party.
1: How do you usually start your days?
13: I work out nearly every morning.
1: Well, it's a beautiful morning, and roses for Rosie. There you go. I see what you did there. Tea or coffee?
13: I'm a coffee girl, but I do have the kettle on for a cup of tea.
1: Lovely. And what time did you wake up?
13: Usually between 5 and 7 a.m.
1: What's a regular breakfast for you?
13: This morning I had 3 boiled eggs for exactly 5 minutes, avocado on toast, and apple cider vinegar and water.
1: What is the first thing you thought of this morning?
13: About my dream last night.
1: Can you tell me about it?
13: Yeah, I dreamt that I was going to a spin class for the first time and my feet wouldn't fit in the pedals.
1: What makes you laugh?
13: My son.
1: Rosie, how long have you lived in L.A.?
13: Give or take 7 years.
1: What's your favorite spot in L.A.?
13: The beach.
1: Where's the best cocktail in L.A.?
13: Oh, Nobu Malibu at sunset.
1: Beautiful home, by the way. What would you say is the best part about living here?
13: The sunshine and the easy L.A. lifestyle.
1: Where did you grow up?
13: Devon, England.
1: Would you say you still live in the UK?
13: In my heart.
1: What's the most British thing about you?
13: My sense of humor and what I find funny.
1: What are 3 words to describe British people?
13: Eccentric, humorous, and real.
1: Nice. What is the most American phrase that you've ever heard?
13: You go, girl.
1: Now, moving on to beauty. What's been your favorite look?
13: Recently, my favorite look would have been a pink eyeshadow and a red lip by Katie Jane Hughes.
1: What's your philosophy about beauty?
13: That beauty starts on the inside.
1: What's one supermodel beauty secret that you're willing to share with me?
13: Sleep with a silk pillowcase.
1: Noted. What's your secret to a killer photograph?
13: Perfect lighting.
1: What's your must-have beauty product?
13: SPF and lip liner.
1: What's your go-to beauty look right now?
13: Lots of lashes.
1: Best facial?
13: Shani Darden.
1: Blow dry or air dry?
13: Blow dry, always.
1: Matte or gloss?
13: Matte.
1: Strong lip or strong eye?
13: Strong lip.
1: Favorite lip color?
13: My own.
1: Okay. Favorite scent?
13: My baby.
1: Aww. Who's your favorite solo artist?
13: Frank Ocean, always.
1: Okay. What do you have going on right over here? What is that?
13: Nothing that you need to know about just yet.
1: Best concert you've ever been to?
13: Oasis at Glastonbury in 2004.
1: And if you had to pick one Gallagher, who would it be?
13: Ooh. That's quite a controversial question. I'd have to go with Noel.
1: Best song to sing in the shower?
13: Anything by George Michael.
1: What is your idea of the perfect date?
13: Perfect date would be a surprise planned spontaneously.
14: So that's all it takes?
13: Yeah, just simple. I'm not high maintenance.
14: Your fiancé is Jason Statham. What's the thing people don't know about that guy?
13: That he was a street corner con man and an international high diver for Great Britain for 12 years.
14: That is incredible.
13: Ask him if you don't believe me.
14: How did you guys meet?
13: We met at a party.
14: Are there any habits of his that you picked up?
13: Cockney rhyming slang.
14: Did he pick up any habits from you?
13: No.
14: What's the best Cockney term that he's taught you?
13: Pony.
14: Something tells me that's not a horse.
13: Pony and trap. Crap.
14: Makes total sense. What's the biggest misconception about the modeling industry?
13: That we don't get along.
14: How would you describe your personal style?
13: On the go.
14: What's the most memorable show that you've ever been a part of?
13: Versace Couture show or any of the Victoria's Secret shows.
14: Okay, most fashionable movie character?
13: Michelle Pfeiffer, Scarface.
14: Which person's closet would you most like to raid?
13: Elizabeth Taylor.
14: Who's your favorite photographer?
13: Helmut Newton, because he's most widely referenced.
14: Favorite designer?
13: Anthony Vaccarello. Should we go outside?
14: Yes.
13: Tea?
14: Can't wait. All-time greatest clothing purchase you've ever made?
13: Anything by Azzedine Alaia.
14: When have you been the most proud?
13: I would say right now in life.
14: Oh, what's the best thing about being a new mom?
13: Best thing would be the unconditional love.
14: What's the hardest thing about being a new mom?
13: Mom guilt.
14: What's the last gift that you gave your mom?
13: Oh, she would absolutely kill me if I told you. Kill me.
14: That's really terrifying. Okay, so you're having a dinner party. What are guests going to expect?
13: Good food, good wine, good flowers, and name settings.
14: Hope I'm invited. It's tea time, and how do you take your tea?
13: Just with a dash of milk.
14: If you could offer advice to your 15-year-old self, what would it be?
13: That it's all gonna work out.
14: What's the one thing you've learned in your career as a model?
13: That you're the boss.
14: Who is the one person that's blowing your mind right now?
13: Emma Gonzalez.
14: Emma is phenomenal.
13: Tea?
14: Yes, thank you. Thank you. Now, I've heard you say that the modeling industry can be tough and that there's a lot of sacrifice involved. What do you mean by that?
13: I think that I've always seen my work as a career and not a lifestyle.
14: If you could change one thing about the industry, what would it be?
13: More diversity.
14: What words do you live by?
13: Life begins at the edge of your comfort zone.
14: How do you describe your work ethic?
13: Show up, be committed, and get shit done.
14: Now, as a top model, you're used to doing poses, so we're gonna try something new here.
13: Okay.
14: Can you read some random scenarios out loud and interpret each of them as a pose?
13: When three puppies dash into a room.
14: Okay, great. What's next? What's next?
13: When someone spills an entire glass of Merlot on you.
14: Oh, it's the worst. What's the last one?
13: When you're bumper to bumper in traffic for 73 minutes on the 405.
14: Living hell. Okay, moving right along. What's something a few people know about you?
13: That I studied Japanese for 5 years.
14: Can you tell me something in Japanese?
13: Konnichiwa, watashiwa, rosy desu, o genki desu ka?
14: Okay. What's something you're not missing right now?
13: 50 pounds of baby weight.
14: Rosie, I'm devastated to say this, but I gotta wrap this up. I have a plane to catch.
13: Okay.
14: Most overused app.
13: Slack to speak to my team.
14: What's the last country you visited?
13: The UK.
14: What's one country you wish to visit?
13: Oh, there's so many. Vietnam, Laos, Peru, Iceland.
14: Where did you go on your last girls' trip?
13: Ibiza.
14: Well, I'm looking at a trip to LAX right now. How bad do you think the traffic's gonna be?
13: It's LA, who knows, hours.
14: But I'm not going to leave before I ask you possibly the most important question. Can you tell me what you're wearing to the Met Gala?
13: Absolutely not. You'll have to wait and see.
14: Thought I'd try. Okay.
13: Bye.
14: Thanks, Rosie.
15: Carly Kloss.
16: Hi. How you doing, Jill?
15: We finally did it.
16: I mean, I've only been waiting for my 73 questions for years.
15: And it's finally happening. What are you working on right now?
16: It's the last day of summer camp here at Code of Classy.
15: Okay. And that is why we're here. Is this what's keeping you most busy in life right now?
16: Yes. Code of Classy and traveling the world and, you know, world domination.
15: What's the first thing you thought of this morning?
16: Whether I should take a subway or cab. Traffic.
15: What are you most excited about in life right now?
16: My Code of Classy scholars and all the ways they're going to

0: fried food.
1: All right. How did you get discovered as a model?
0: I was walking in a mall when I was 13 years old.
1: And what's the first show that you ever walked?
0: Calvin Klein.
1: Oh, thank you. What show stands out and why?
0: The first Dior show I ever opened.
1: And congratulations on your engagement. Let me see that ring. Can I see the ring?
0: Thank you.
1: Yes. Oh, wow. Now, where did you guys get engaged?
0: In upstate New York.
1: Well, it's beautiful. And how did it go down?
0: It was a romantic weekend, just the two of us.
1: Carly, what's the most incredible location that you've ever shot a cover?
0: Ooh, I did this shoot at the SpaceX factory. Super cool.
1: And what is the most difficult and challenging shoot that you've ever had to do in all of your career?
0: I did an Annie Leibovitz shoot in a blizzard wearing a swimsuit.
1: Would you change anything about your career?
0: Not a thing.
1: So no regrets.
0: I feel like I've learned a lot.
2: Hey, Carly.
0: Hi, how you doing, Destiny?
2: Just coding.
0: Good.
1: Who is that?
0: It's my girl, Destiny, one of my Code with Classy scholars.
1: Ah, let's go see him.
0: You want to meet the rest?
1: Yes.
0: Come on.
1: Who's the most stylish person alive?
0: Annette De La Renta.
1: Best thing you've ever worn?
0: A Dior couture gown.
1: Something you wish you hadn't worn?
0: Oh my gosh, there is a lot of paparazzi evidence of things that I wish I would not have worn, but you live and you learn.
1: True words, Carly.
0: Hi, ladies.
3: Hi, Carly.
1: Hi, scholars.
2: Hi, guy from 73 Questions.
1: So here I have arrived at Code with Klossy Camp. How many years has this been going on?
0: This is our third summer that we've run camps across the country.
1: All right. And how many scholars were there at Code with Klossy Camps this summer?
0: We had 1,000 brilliant young women in our classrooms.
1: Can you tell me a cool project that's going on right now?
0: Mercy?
4: A web app connecting young girls with programs and internships.
0: There you go.
1: Impressive. Carly, why coding? What drew you to coding in the first place?
0: I was really curious about this mysterious language that was building the technology that touches my life.
1: Can you provide a layman's definition of coding?
0: At its core, it's a language that builds that technology.
1: What does all that coding mean behind you?
0: It is a problem waiting to be solved.
1: Can you solve it?
0: Mana, wanna help?
2: Yes.
1: Carly, how do you describe yourself?
0: I'm a 6'2" giraffe from the loo.
1: And how do you think your scholars would describe you?
3: A boss!
1: A boss.
0: Thank you. I'll take it. Thanks, guys.
1: Raina, what do we got?
2: Finished.
0: Oh, nice. Perfect. Good job, Raina.
2: Thank you.
1: Carly, you've been doing this for a while. Great things are happening. What are some of your scholars going on to achieve?
0: Our girls are amazing, and they've gone on to win $50,000 hackathon prizes and scholarships to study computer science at colleges all across the country. And they're building web apps and apps that are helping change their communities and change the world.
5: Amazing. And this program is girls only?
0: Yes.
5: Why girls only?
0: Because there aren't enough young women with access to learn these skills.
5: What's the best advice that you've ever received?
0: Work hard, be humble, and always bring cookies.
5: What advice do you give all your scholars behind you right now?
0: If you can dream it, you can build it.
5: Do you collect anything?
0: Oh my gosh, I'm a bit of a hoarder. I kind of save everything in my life. But Anna Laura from my team collects sugar packets from every city we go to, which is a lot of cities.
5: Most prized possession, go.
0: Ooh, my Graham scarf she gave me that every time I wear it, it makes me think of her.
5: What's something few people know about you?
0: I am hyper-competitive, especially when it comes to board games.
5: When have you been most starstruck?
0: When I met Michelle Obama.
1: What do people say when they're starstruck by you?
0: By me?
5: Uh-huh.
0: They usually say, wow, you're taller in real life.
5: Now, if you didn't pick up modeling, what would you have done with your life?
0: I would have, and still might, have become a doctor, I love kids, or a kindergarten teacher.
5: Now, who can you say is your role model from within the modeling world and beyond?
0: Christy Turlington, within the modeling world, and Gloria Steinem.
6: Carly!
0: She's amazing.
6: Carly, what are you doing?
0: Hi, Casey!
1: Casey Neistat on Escape Classic.
0: Casey's here. Bye, ladies!
3: Bye, Carly!
1: What's your first concert?
0: Red Hot Chili Peppers.
1: Favorite book?
0: The Alchemist.
1: Podcast that you're currently into?
0: How I Built This.
7: Hey, hi, Casey. Carly, are you?
0: Oh, 73 questions.
7: Doing it, huh?
0: You want to ask me a question?
7: I had a kind of a personal question for you. About the wedding, I know you're still really early in the planning and stuff, but the guest list. I want to know if I could bring all three kids, because then I would need to bring a nanny.
0: I'll call you later.
7: She doesn't need to sit at the just maybe at the reception. She doesn't need a dinner or anything.
0: Can't

0: I'll call you later. Give Candace my love.
1: Okay. Bye, Carly.
2: How'd you guys meet anyway?
0: Casey opened my eyes to the world of YouTube and really helped me start my own YouTube channel.
2: Between you and Casey, how many videos do you think you've created?
0: Oh my gosh, too many to count.
3: By the way, I'm a big fan of your YouTube channel.
0: Thank you.
3: Why did you start the Colossi channel anyway?
0: I wanted to create videos and tell my story straight from me to the audience without any filters.
3: That's how you do it these days. Now, Carly, how do you stay energized?
0: Oh my gosh, a lot of coffee.
3: What's a supermodel beauty secret that you'd be willing to share with me?
0: Okay, well, every supermodel knows that you need good light, especially good natural light. Take a good selfie, do your makeup, the works.
3: How has the modeling industry changed since you started?
0: Oh my gosh, in so many ways. But especially the rise of social media has really kind of democratized power within fashion.
2: What is social media's effect on all of it?
0: Social media really has kind of given everyone an opportunity to have a voice.
2: What's the most positive aspect of modeling and fashion that you think is rarely acknowledged?
0: I don't think people realize how collaborative and creative the process really is.
2: If you had the ability to change something in this world, what would it be?
0: I would want to give equal access to education and opportunities to all girls and women around the world.
2: What does feminism mean to you?
0: All of that, and women really supporting one another.
2: Okay, favorite thing you love to do with your friends?
0: Go out and dance.
2: Best gals trip you've ever taken?
0: My three sisters and I went to Europe for a month and had an epic adventure.
2: Who's the fiercest and fearless of all your friends?
0: My girl, Ashley Graham. No doubt.
2: Her 73 questions was amazing.
0: Her 73 questions was amazing.
2: Are you FaceTiming her right now?
0: Right now? Sure.
2: All right, cooking or baking?
0: Baking. What are we talking about? Baking, of course.
2: Salty or sweet?
0: Oh, don't make me. Don't make me choose.
2: If you can make a cameo in anything, what would it be?
0: James Bond. I love Money Pit.
2: Ladies and gentlemen, it's Ashley Graham.
0: Hi, Ash.
4: Hey, Carly.
0: This is my 73 questions. Do you want to ask me a question?
4: Of course I do. What's your favorite cocktail?
0: Mint mojito.
4: Love a mint mojito.
0: Thanks, Ash. I'll call you later.
2: Carly, what is your must-have beauty product?
0: Oh, Estee Lauder Advanced Night Repair Serum. Mm-hmm. It's the best.
2: What's your favorite lip color?
0: Any shade of red.
2: Now, you grew up doing ballet. How often are you dancing these days?
0: Not as often as I like, but I love ballet, and I feel like it never leaves you.
2: Okay, can you show me a move?
0: Oh, sure. All right. Undo, plié, relevé, da-da-da-da-da-da-da.
2: Not bad.
0: Da-da.
2: Still got those moves. Now, Carly, you have a crystal ball? Where are you in 10 years?
0: I want to be surrounded by loved ones and working hard and being challenged and fulfilled by whatever it is I'm doing.
2: The last question I have for you, Carly, before you go, hey, that scholar with that idea, is she gonna take an investor for that idea? Like, is she gonna take an early round of funding?
0: How much money are you willing to invest?
2: 50 grand.
0: How much equity do you
2: 20%.
0: Want? 5%.
2: 10%.
0: 5%.
2: 7%.
0: 5%.
2: You drive a hard bargain, Klaus.
0: I'll have our people call your people.
2: Deal. Thanks.
0: Bye, Joe. Bye-bye.
5: Hey.
2: Aziz.
5: What's
2: there
5: up?
2: There you are. Hope you are ready for a mind-blowing 73-question interview experience that I'm about to throw down for you.
5: Of course.
2: All right, so what's popping these days?
5: Here in L.A., and tomorrow I'm going to New York for the Met Gala.
2: All right. What's the next vacation you're taking?
5: Gonna go back to Italy.
2: What was the last vacation you took?
5: I was living in Japan for a couple months.
2: Hmm. Are you always on vacation?
5: Well, it wasn't really vacation. I was there writing a script.
2: Did you get a lot of writing done?
5: Not really. Hey, we're in L.A. Should I make you a smoothie?
2: Love it.
5: Let's go.
2: Who do you wish you could meet for the first time again?
5: Beyonce.
2: Who is the first person to call you with good news?
5: Either my parents or Eric Wareheim.
2: Who's your favorite person to write with?
5: My little brother and niece.
2: If you could blast one joke into outer space, what would it be?
5: All of Richard Pryor live in concert.
2: What's your favorite punchline to a joke?
5: If that puppy does that, he's gonna be in big trouble. I don't know what the setup is, but I really like that punchline.
2: When did you realize that comedy was a real option for you?
5: Sophomore year of college.
2: What's your best Amy Poehler story?
5: Her kids always call me Turkey Sandwich.
2: Did 50 Cent ever confront you about that grapefruit joke?
5: No, he did not.
2: What's one thing about Chris Pratt people would be surprised to know?
5: He's our most successful Indian American actor.
2: What's the best impression you can do?
5: I'm Sandy Kenyon with the Eyewitness News Movie Minute.
1: What was the best lesson your parents ever taught you?
5: Be nice to people and work really hard.
1: What's the funniest thing your dad's ever done?
5: Probably when he's annoying my mom all the time.
1: What's the funniest thing your mom's ever done?
5: Probably when she's getting mad at my dad for annoying her all the time.
1: What's the first app you open in the morning?
5: I try to keep my phone really far away from me.
1: What's your favorite mythical creature?
5: Can I say dinosaurs even though they're real?
1: What noise would you play as you enter a room?
5: Ba ba ba ba!
1: What's one thing you don't know that you want to learn?
5: How to cook everything.
1: Can you say something in 6 languages?
5: Tengo hambre. J'ai faim. Una caga suita. I'm hungry. Vai a pasti che ho fame.
6: Ah, io non sapevo che tu parli italiano. Perché tu parli italiano?
5: Sì, ho imparato a parlare italiano quando ho vissuto in Italia per ricerca per la copione per la seconda stagione del Maestro del Niente. Andiamo.
1: What makes South Carolina barbecue different?
5: It's a little less racist than Alabama barbecue.
1: What's the most delicious place in the world?
5: Tokyo.
1: What's a favorite taco of all time?
5: I like Ricky's Fish Tacos and many other tacos. Please don't make me choose one.
1: What's a food trend that you hate?
5: The word foodie. Stop it. People that like food shouldn't get this weird fetishy sounding thing. Call the people that don't care what they eat food bozos.
1: What's the best fast food restaurant?
5: Chick-fil-A, which makes the controversy so heartbreaking.
1: If you were any type of pasta, what type of pasta would you be?
5: Lasagna.
1: If you had a food truck, what would the name be?
5: Aziz's Lasagna.
1: What's your spirit animal?
5: Potosaurus.
1: Who is your ultimate style icon?
5: Right now, Marcello Mastroianni.
1: What fashion trend should we most definitely bring back?
5: Sweatpants with words on the butt, but you integrate it into protest culture, so it's like, hashtag join the conversation.
1: Do you have any fashion advice for me?
5: Maybe go to a tailor.
1: You're being honored and giving the story at the Moth Ball this year. Do you get stage fright?
5: No, I'm a professional comedian.
1: Not even that time when you hosted SNL?
5: Oh, I was really nervous. All right, let's go down.
1: Okay. If you wrote the sequel to Modern Romance for 40 years into the future, what would the subtitle be?
5: Teleportation and Tuggies.
1: How do you make a woman laugh?
5: Be honest, be yourself, try to connect with them, hope for the best.
1: What is your best Tinder pickup line?
5: Devs is going to Whole Foods. Want me to pick you up anything?
1: Who is your childhood crush?
5: Elaine Bennis.
1: Do you have a deal breaker?
5: Not liking Seinfeld.
1: What's your most overused emoji?
5: This guy.
1: What was your AOL Instant Messenger screen name?
5: Well, for a while I was Megadeth 45.
1: Aziz, what's the most amazing gift you've ever received in your life?
5: My kids.
1: Wait, you have kids?
5: Nope.
1: What's the Met Gala theme this year?
5: I think it's Oshkosh Bagosh, a retrospective.
1: Who are you most nervous to meet?
5: Head designer Sebastian Oshkosh.
1: If you could have a +4 to this event, who would you bring?
5: All 4 members of Boyz II Men so they could sing on bended knee when I walked in.
1: Is there anything you want to say to Anna before the big night?
5: Anna, please sit me next to that area where they bring out the little trays of pigs in a blanket.
7: Aziz! Hey, my wife and I are on the fritz, and how do we win back her trust?
5: Well, I don't know, man. I'm sorry. Here's your glasses.
7: Oh, my sunnies. Thanks.
1: What's your favorite DJ?
5: Questlove.
1: First record you ever scratched?
5: Award tour by Trap Called Quest.
1: What song do you not want to hear anyone sing ever again at karaoke?
5: American Pie.
1: What's your best memory of hanging out with Kanye West?
5: Time I walked into his house, he was listening to 808s and Heartbreak, and I said, are you listening to your own music? And he said, yeah, these beats are dope.
1: Can you rank Kanye West's albums in order of best to worst?
5: There's a tie up top, Watch the Throne, Twisted Fantasy. Then I'm gonna go a tie with Yeezus and Life of Pablo, then Graduation, then College Dropout, then Late Registration. Oh my God, it's so hard.
1: Yeah, that is hard. Favorite verse from any MC ever?
5: Well, it's my favorite, not the best,
1: favorite.
5: Right?
1: Yeah, not best.
5: So my favorite is maybe that really silly DMX verse where he lists all his ex-girlfriends.
1: Can I please hear some of that?
5: No, I couldn't do it justice, I'm sorry.
1: Can you at least list some of your ex-girlfriends?
5: Mine?
1: Yeah.
5: Well, there was Brenda, Leticia, Linda, Felicia, Dawn, LaShawn, Inez, Alicia, Teresa, Monica, Sharon, Vicky, Lisa, Veronica, Karen, Nikki, Cookie.
1: Where'd you meet Cookie?
5: Oh, I met her at the ice cream parlor. Tanya, Diane, Lori, and Carla. Marina, Selena, Katrina, Sabrina. About three Kims. What? Latoya and Tina. There's others, but we should probably keep moving.
1: It's a random day in 1996. What are you most likely doing?
5: Learning a Led Zeppelin guitar solo?
1: It's a random day in 2006. What are you most likely doing?
5: Getting ready for one of my awful early stand-up sets.
1: It's a random day in 2027. What are you most likely doing?
5: Teleporting to Tokyo. I got high hopes for them figuring out teleportation.
1: Aziz, where are you from?
5: I'm from South Carolina.
1: No, like, where are you really from?
5: Racist.
1: Okay, mandatory nod to Reddit. Would you rather fight 100 duck-sized horses or one horse-sized duck?
5: One horse-sized duck, but little Sebastian from Parks and Rec has to have my back.
1: What's the last book you didn't finish?
5: A Life by Ilya Kazan.
1: Who's your favorite video game character?
5: Jax from Mortal Kombat 2.
1: What's the best movie of all time?
5: Back of the Future, or The Apartment, or I'm Record.
1: What advice do you have for Asian Americans aspiring to get into entertainment?
5: Don't ask questions like that. You can do anything white people can do.
1: What TV show would you want to make a cameo in?
5: Knight Rider.
1: What famous person would you want to play you in a movie?
5: Hopefully I get the part, but I feel like with the way things are going, I'd probably be Dev Patel or Riz Ahmed.
1: But those guys are really popular. Like, what if they're busy?
5: My dad?
1: Okay, Aziz, abbiamo finito perché c'erano 73 domande.
5: Davvero?
1: Sì.
5: Va bene, grazie mille. Buona giornata.
1: Ci vediamo dopo.
8: Hello?
1: Hey, it's that guy from Vogue 73 Questions. I'm here to ask you 73 questions.
8: I'll be there in 2 seconds.
1: Okay, let's do this.
9: Hey,
1: Emma.
9: How's it going?
1: Hey.
9: Good to see you.
1: It's good to see you. And it's great to see you here in sunny Los Angeles.
9: Yes.
1: What's the best thing about being in Los Angeles?
9: The weather and my friends.
1: What's the worst thing about being in Los Angeles?
9: The smog and my enemies.
1: What's Hollywood really like?
9: It's a mixed bag.
1: What's the best thing about New York City?
9: The plays.
1: What country in the world would you love to visit?
9: Oh man, there's too many to name. Let's go with Costa Rica.
1: Name one thing you can't live without.
9: Love, in whatever form that takes.
1: What's one thing you like to have with you on set?
9: Headphones and a lot of caffeine.
1: What's one cause that is dear to your heart?
9: Gun control.
1: What's the funniest thing you've ever read about yourself on the internet?
9: Oh, I once read that I look like a fish inside of a chicken smoking a cigarette, which is, I mean...
1: I see the resemblance.
9: It's uncanny.
1: Uncanny.
9: It really is. You want to come in?
1: Yeah, let's do it.
9: Welcome.
1: What a charming apartment you have.
9: Thank you very much. You want to have a seat?
1: Yes, let's do that. What's your favorite color?
9: Probably red.
1: What hair color do you enjoy having the most?
9: Probably red.
1: Who's the funniest person you know?
9: I think Jesse Eisenberg is one of the funniest people in the world.
1: Who's made you most starstruck?
9: Diane Keaton, Lorne Michaels, Tom Hanks. I cried in front of all three of them.
1: What's Ryan Gosling really like in person?
9: Bloodthirsty. And vengeful. You want a beer?
1: I love one.
9: Great.
1: How do you make your coffee?
9: First thing in the morning.
1: What historical figure would you love to have coffee with?
9: Gilda Radner.
1: What historical figure would you love to have a cocktail with?
9: Mr. Andrews from Titanic. Although I always picture Mr. Andrews from Titanic as Victor Garber in the movie Titanic, so I think maybe I just want to have a drink with Victor Garber.
1: Mm-hmm. What have you learned about being an actress?
9: A lot of things. I think mostly that if you take care of yourself and you pay attention, the better you'll be.
1: What movie made you want to be an actress?
9: A lot. The Jerk, Annie Hall, Hocus Pocus, Beetlejuice. You want your beer?
1: Yeah, thank you.
9: Sorry.
1: This is great. Thanks so much. Who do you want to shoot a love scene with?
9: Marlon Brando in On the Waterfront.
1: What's your dream role?
9: Martha in Who's Afraid of Virginia Woolf.
1: What's the best thing about being nominated for an Oscar?
9: The Lego Oscar that I actually got to keep.
1: Where do you keep all of your acting awards?
9: I'm never not holding this.
1: That is a real Nickelodeon Kids' Choice Award.
9: Yeah, it is. Yeah, it is.
1: What's your favorite sport?
9: Basketball. This is a kaleidoscope.
1: No.
9: Yeah.
1: Do you have any tattoos?
9: Just this one.
1: All right. What's your favorite app?
9: Dub Smash, obviously.
1: Well, I just happen to have Dub Smash on my phone.
9: You do?
1: I
9: of
1: do.
9: What?
1: Of James Corden singing Amazing Grace.

0: I'm giving him a run for his money. What's your favorite holiday to celebrate?
1: Maybe National Put Your Dog in a Raincoat Day. Oh, and with that, let's go upstairs.
0: What's your favorite thing to eat?
1: French fries and Brussels sprouts, not necessarily at the same time.
0: What's your least favorite thing to eat?
1: Beets and anything with mayonnaise.
0: What was your first job?
1: I baked dog treats at a dog bakery.
0: Huh. What was the name of your first pet?
1: Norman and his sister Chelsea. And they were blonder versions of Wren, basically.
0: Wren. Who's Wren?
1: Wren is my dog, who you will meet in one moment.
0: Huh. Who's your style icon?
1: No one in particular, but I do always find that I want to be dressed like my friend Mara Rozek.
0: Huh. What did you wear to your first prom?
1: I didn't go to prom, but if I had, I hope I would have worn a pantsuit.
0: What is your favorite fashion trend of all time?
1: Tiny boots.
0: What's the worst fashion trend of all time?
1: Drop crotch pants. That's just my opinion. No offense.
0: Do you have a morning beauty ritual?
1: That's when I apply the prosthetics.
0: What is your must-have beauty product?
1: Sheet masks.
0: What's the worst beauty trend you've ever tried?
1: Oh, those rhinestone tattoos from the 90s.
0: What's your favorite thing to wear?
1: Jeans. Oh!
0: Aha. Okay.
1: Should've guessed.
0: What's the priciest thing you've ever splurged on?
1: My apartment, not this one.
0: Do you play any musical instruments?
1: No.
0: Prove it.
1: Okay.
0: Yeah, you definitely don't know how to play musical instruments.
1: No good.
0: All right.
1: You want me, Ren?
0: Yeah.
1: Okay.
0: What is your favorite book of all time?
1: Raise High the Roof, Beam Carpenters by J.D. Salinger.
0: If you could live in any era, what would it be?
1: I always thought it would be the 20s, but then I realized that it's kind of easy to idealize times and forget about typhoid.
0: What is something you always travel with?
1: A book and water.
0: If you were stuck on a deserted island, what's the one thing you couldn't live without?
1: A boat to leave that island.
0: What's your favorite television show of all time?
1: Huff, with Hank Azaria and Oliver Platt. It was 2 seasons. It was brilliant.
0: What is your favorite plot twist in any movie?
1: I love the plot twist in Planes, Trains, and Automobiles.
0: Oh.
1: Yeah. Ren, come here. Hi.
0: Hi, yes. Ren.
1: This is Ren.
0: Oh, what a gorgeous dog.
1: Yeah.
0: What's the first thing you did this morning?
1: Meditated.
0: How would you describe yourself in 3 words?
1: Probably very f***ing cool.
0: What's your favorite slang?
1: Is it? Do you know slang is actually slang for short language? More you know. Are you gonna put that jingle
0: put
1: in?
0: Put the jingle in.
1: Yeah.
0: Do you have a favorite hobby?
1: My hobbies are a little embarrassing. So, I would say reading.
0: What's your favorite exercise?
1: Jazzercise.
0: What's your spirit animal?
1: Dragon.
0: Serena Williams said she'd love to give you a tennis lesson. How do you feel about that?
1: Yes, please. A happy National Dress Up Your Pet in a Raincoat Day.
0: Congrats, Ren.
1: Hey, ask me what my favorite dance move is.
0: What's your favorite dance move?
1: I'm so glad you asked that. I was just thinking. Pachow!
0: Wow.
1: It's been practicing that for a really long time.
0: Impressive. Yeah. Can you give me your best impression of someone famous?
1: Oh, baby, baby, how was I supposed to know?
0: That's maybe more impressive than the last.
1: It's Britney, yeah.
0: What is your go-to karaoke song?
1: Tom's Diner seems like it would be a good karaoke song, just purely for the fact that you can't get it out of your head, so it's kind of... it's a mean karaoke song. It's a mean idea.
0: What other song do you know all the words to?
1: I'm pretty great with Happy Birthday.
0: If you were a rap artist, what would your stage name be?
1: MCMC?
2: Hey, Emma, I've got a question.
1: That's Mara Rozek! That's Mara Rozek.
2: What's the biggest surprise you've ever had?
1: Birth.
3: Hey, Emma! Who's your favorite superhero?
1: It's still Spider-Man, Petra.
3: Hey, Emma, do you have a secret talent?
1: I can type 100 words per minute, right?
0: Wow.
2: Thanks, Emma.
1: Thanks, guys. So, we didn't plan that at all.
0: All right, I gotta wind this down. What's something most people don't know about you?
1: I think there's a lot of things people don't know about me, but that's the whole point of 73 questions, right?
0: Yeah, that's kind of true.
1: A lot of questions.
0: Emma, if you turn to your left on this plasma TV, you'll see a man asking you a question.
4: Hey, Emma. My baby Grant won't stop crying. What bedtime story should I read him?
1: Oh, I love you forever.
0: Oh, that's a good one.
4: Hey, thank you.
0: That's a good one.
1: Yeah.
0: Do you have any nicknames?
1: People mostly call me Em, and my real name is Emily. Emma is actually short for that, so just please call me Emily.
0: If your life was a song, what would the title be?
1: I'd just steal from Coldplay and say, don't panic.
0: What's the best piece of advice you've ever received?
1: One day at a time.
0: What advice would you give your teenage self?
1: Stop with the self-tanner. It's enough.
0: What's the best gift you've ever received?
1: A handmade rocking chair.
0: What's the best gift you've ever given someone?
1: I think my presence is the best present. No? I should start buying people gifts.
0: Yeah.
1: Okay.
0: What's your worst habit?
1: Not great with texting people back.
0: All right, last question. Question number 73. Mm-hmm. Can you show me your best magic trick?
1: You want a magic trick? I mean...
0: Lay it on me. The disappearing thumb thing. Yeah. Come on, that's not your
1: like
0: best
1: it?
0: Magic trick.
1: Well,
0: like, it can't be your... Holy okay, Emily.
1: Thanks for coming over.
0: Thanks so much.
1: Yeah, that was great.
0: All right.
5: Hi.
0: Have a great day. The interview with Anna.
6: Yes, Anna's ready. Right this way into her office.
0: Great. I'm dressed okay, right? Yeah. Anna, hi. Thanks for letting me come by. I'm just here to ask you 73 questions, and let's get right down into it. What time did you wake up this morning?
1: 5 o'clock.
0: What do you usually have with breakfast?
1: Starbucks.
0: How long have you been in this office for?
1: Forever.
0: What's one of your favorite things in this office?
1: My Clarice Cliff collection.
0: What's one thing in this office you've had the longest?
1: The desk.
0: Can you write down the one fashion word you wish everyone would stop using?
1: Of course.
0: Thank you. Journey. Huh.
6: Anna, here are the clothes for the December lead. What do you think?
1: Virginia. Where's the color?
0: What's an accessory you've had for ages?
1: My necklaces.
0: What is an item of clothing you've had the longest?
1: I can't remember.
0: Do you have a favorite family heirloom?
1: My memories.
6: Anna, Mr. De Laurenta would like to ask you something via speakerphone.
1: Certainly.
7: Anna, I want to know what is your favorite type of flower?
1: Tuberose.
7: How lovely, Anna.
6: Carly's ready for you in the closet.
1: Okay.
0: What is your favorite season in New York City?
1: Spring.
0: Uptown or downtown?
1: Downtown.
0: What's your favorite museum in New York City?
1: The Metropolitan Museum.
6: Anna, how do you feel about Brooklyn?
1: New Silicon Valley.
0: What's your favorite musical of all time?
1: Kiss Me, Kate.
0: What's a musical you love to have a part in?
1: Sadly, I can't sing.
0: What is your favorite play?
1: I couldn't hear. I'm sorry.
0: What's your favorite play?
1: Skylight.
0: Who is your favorite comedian of all time?
1: James Corden.
0: Who is your favorite action star of all time?
1: Hugh Jackman.
0: If you had to name your absolute biggest phobia, what would it be?
1: Spiders. Locali?
8: Hi, Anna. Nice to see you. Quick question. Leather or lace?
1: Lace.
8: Velvet or fur?
1: Fur.
8: Vintage or new?
1: New.
8: Polka dot stripes?
1: Both.
8: What would you never ever wear?
1: Head to toe black.
8: Okay. Well, you know, I wanted to tell you, I've been on this journey lately. And...
0: Besides lipstick and a phone, what are three items that you always have in your bag?
1: I rarely carry a bag.
4: You know, what bag should I get my girlfriend?
1: This one.
9: Anna, I'm so sorry. I don't know where he came from. Do you want me to call security?
1: It's fine.
6: Anna, what's the first thing you notice about someone when you first meet them?
1: Their smile.
0: Anna, there's no windows in here. Why are you putting those on?
1: Hiding from you.
0: I appreciate the honesty.
6: Anna, they're ready for you in the planning room.
1: Good.
0: What are you reading right now, Anna?
1: Victoria by A.N. Wilson.
0: What's your favorite book?
1: Pride and Prejudice.
0: What's the last book you read?
1: Enough by Gabby Gifford.
0: What's a book you wish you had written?
1: War and Peace.
0: Who's the most fashionable literary figure?
1: Scarlett O'Hara.
0: Who is the literary figure who has most inspired fashion designers?
1: Oliver Twist.
0: What's the best vacation spot?
1: Home.
0: What country have you always wanted to visit?
1: India.
0: What do you miss about England, if anything?
1: Humor.
0: What's the biggest difference between Brits and Americans?
1: Humor.
6: What's the best part about your job?
1: The people.
0: How do you feel about horoscopes, Anna?
1: I hate horoscopes.
0: If you can make a documentary, what would it be about?
1: Tennis.
0: How are you enjoying this interview?
1: Is it over?
0: No, not yet, sorry. Well, this room is delightful. What's the most surprising thing in the September issue?
1: Cooking with marijuana.
0: What's the second most surprising thing in the September issue?
1: The cover.
0: What will you not find in the September issue?
1: Head to toe black.
0: How often do you play tennis?
1: As often as I can.
0: Who would you want on your team in doubles?
1: Mixed doubles, Roger Federer. Women's doubles, Serena Williams.
0: What do you love most about tennis?
1: The gladiators.
0: What's the best match ever played?
1: Roddick against Federer, Wimbledon final 2009.
0: What's another sport you consider getting into?
1: Basketball.
8: Anna, how many emails do you write each day?
5: I simply can't remember.
10: Great.
0: Anna, what's your favorite cocktail?
5: I don't drink.
0: Your water, sparkling or flat?
5: Sparkling.
0: Coffee or tea?
5: Coffee.
0: Favorite food?
5: Avocado.
0: Least favorite food?
5: Broccoli.
0: Favorite dessert?
5: Coffee ice cream.
0: What's your guilty pleasure?
5: Watching Homeland.
10: These two bros just came from Mr. De La Renta.
5: Wonderful.
0: Wow, that guy is smooth.
6: Anna? Roger's on the line. He wants to know where you want to have dinner next week.
5: Balthazar.
6: Mr. Fitter, Balthazar it is.
0: Anna, what kind of phone do you have?
5: A flip phone.
0: What's the greatest invention of all time?
5: Anything by Apple.
0: Stationery or email?
5: Both.
0: Letter or postcard?
5: Both.
0: What have you learned from your father being an editor of the Evening Standard?
5: Perseverance.
0: What have you learned from your brother as an editor of The Guardian?
5: Great reporting.
0: What have you learned from your children?
5: Love.
0: What is a skill that can never be mastered?
5: For me, learning Chinese.
0: What's your biggest regret?
5: I don't have one.
0: What's the least true rumor about you?
5: They're all true.
0: Anna, last question. Can you put back on those sunglasses and take a selfie with my phone?
5: I've never taken a selfie and I don't plan to start now.
0: Fair enough, Anna. Well, that's it. This was great talking to you, and maybe I'll see you around, award shows, things like that, you know?
5: Maybe.
0: Lizzo, I'm not sure you have any idea how long I've been waiting for this.
11: Hey.
0: But here we go. 73 questions.
11: And one second.
0: Huh?
11: Hands.
0: Oh. Of course.
11: Okay, cool.
0: Certainly. What were you doing the moment I knocked on this door?
11: I was just eating my feelings.
0: What would you say is making you feel positive these days?
11: Music.
0: What's a routine that you are adamant about keeping up?
11: Meditation.
0: Is there a habit that you're trying to give up?
11: Meditation. I'm just kidding. No, I don't know. I think TikTok is becoming a habit. Like, it's taken over my life.
0: Did you meditate today or do a TikTok today?
11: Neither. Ooh. I gotta do both.
0: Gotta get on that.
11: Come in.
0: Thank you very much. Well, this is quite the beautiful and stunning home that you have here.
11: Thank you.
0: Would you call yourself an introvert or an extrovert?
11: I'm an antisocial extrovert.
0: What's one thing that you have to do whenever you go back home to Houston?
11: Papados.
0: Do you get to go back to Detroit much?
11: Mm-mm.
0: And I heard you're a huge Sailor Moon fan. And if you could be one of the Sailor Guardians, who would you be?
11: Sailor Saturn. I love Sailor Saturn, I guess, but she's the goddess of, like, death and rebirth, so maybe I would just be, like, Sailor Venus, the goddess of love.
0: Do you still write stories at 4 a.m. like you did in high school?
11: I write songs at 4 a.m. I need to write more stories.
0: So are we ever gonna see a sci-fi fantasy romance novel from you?
11: Whoever got the biggest check.
0: Okay.
11: I'll give you that book if you got the check.
0: Deal.
11: You want some tea?
0: Yes, I'd love some tea. Thank you. What's an embarrassing moment that you can laugh about now?
11: High school?
0: I agree. That makes two of us on that one. Is there a book that you've read that positively shaped your life?
11: You want, what kind you want?
0: I'll take whatever.
11: Sorry, that's so insane. I'm gonna give you the one I didn't put my nose
0: that's
11: on.
0: That's fine, don't worry about it.
11: A book that changed my life.
0: Yeah.
11: A lot of books have changed my life. The Bible.
0: Okay, I can see that. So what tea are we gonna be making here? What do we have?
11: Oh, for you, I'm giving you a herbal tea. For me, I'm getting a none of your business tea.
0: Business tea.
11: Nacho tea.
0: So Lizzo, on any given cozy afternoon, what would you say is your favorite kind of tea to enjoy?
11: The messiest. You want it?
0: Yes, thank you. Let's try this herbal tea. Ooh, that tastes really good. It's cozy. Oh, but I forgot to say, bottoms up. That's a bad joke.
11: Sorry. Let's go outside.
0: Let's go outside. So, I wanted to congratulate you, Lizzo, on 10 million TikTok followers.
11: Thank you.
0: That's huge.
11: I'm just trying to be like Charli D'Amelio.
0: Fan favorite is one where you and Liza Koshy sing and dance to get the vote out. How did you guys come up with that?
11: I was just, well, we didn't come up with it. I was just, it's like a spontaneous thing. I was in my studio and it was, you know, a day for that people needed to know about voting. So I just made like the primary song in my studio. Liza, I guess, saw it and made the remix. And, you know, that's the rest is history.
12: Well, I'm pretty sure that had a pretty big impact on voter turnout. Why is this issue so important to you?
11: Well, I mean, I'm realistic about voting. I know that's not the only thing we can do to bring change, but it's one of the most important things we can do to understand our power and to know our civic duty. So this generation, we're so active, we're so political, and we care. So, you know, we need to exercise all of our rights, voting included.
12: Right. Now, I gotta ask you, how are you going to vote in this election?
11: As quickly as possible and as soon as possible, I'm mailing it in.
12: Ladies and gentlemen, you heard that straight from Lizzo.
11: Mm-hmm.
12: A lot of people consider you an overnight success, but the truth is that you've been at this for a very, very long time.
11: Yeah.
12: How does your past play a role in all of this?
11: I mean, everyone's past plays a role in their present. For me, I feel like I just learned a work ethic from having to work so hard. I don't have expectations. You know, I don't expect a number one song. I don't expect Grammys. I just, like, want to make music. I want to tour.
12: Right.
11: And I still have that mentality. No matter how many awards I get, how much money I get, my mentality is, like, work hard, play hard, and do it because you love it.
12: Right. Now, how did growing up in Houston mold your musical talents?
11: I learned how to freestyle rap in Houston. And that is so important. That is like the most important thing. I used to listen to Screwed Up Sundays and Lil Flip, and I'm the bitch I am today because of that.
12: How did your religious upbringing shape who you are and who you are not?
11: My religious upbringing led me to spirituality. And because I grew up in the Church of God in Christ, I fell in love with gospel music. And I don't know, just kind of singing, taking you to a higher place. I mean, you really do that in gospel, like literally. So I still do that on stage. Like every stage I'm on is church.
12: Well, you could totally see that in the energy of your music and in your stage presence. But another thing, when you were growing up in your 20s, you had what you called a summer of metamorphosis. And that was 3 months of silence. Is that right?
11: A summer of silence.
12: Right. So what caused that?
11: Well, I mean, it wasn't on purpose. I was really sad, and I felt really alone, and I made a major change in my life, and I was embarrassed of it, dropping out of college and not pursuing flute. So I just shut down, really. I think people romanticized it after the fact. They were like, wow, you took a vow of silence. You're like a monk. I'm like, no. I'm like, I was depressed and sad, but I used it to, you know, create the person that I am today. Instead of letting that 3 months destroy me, I am who I am today because of it.
12: Yeah. And there was a time when you weren't silent during that summer, and that was when you were singing Beyonce on your hikes. Does she know about this? Does Beyonce know you're singing her?
11: I ran away from a coyote singing Beyonce. she does not know. She don't know.
12: Wait, what's the story with the coyote?
11: I was hiking. Well, I wasn't even really hiking, but we lived in Aurora, where it was like a lot of hills in Colorado, and in the neighborhood, there was coyotes. And I remember I was just walking through the neighborhood and I saw this gray dog. And I was like, oh, that ain't a dog. Cause you know, they got something, he had a look in his eyes, you know? And I just kind of ran in the opposite direction to Green Light by Beyonce.
12: Okay, so you were singing Green Light by Beyonce. That was it?
11: That was it.
12: And she's seen you perform. Mm-hmm. She even gave you a birthday shout out. Have you met Beyonce yet?
11: I have not met Beyonce.
12: Lizzo, how are we going to make this happen?
11: If anyone can do it, it's Vogue.
12: Lizzo, what's a creative risk you've taken that's paid off?
11: Being myself.
12: And what's a creative risk you've learned the most from?
11: Being myself.
12: That's very fair. What would you say you're most proud of in your career?
11: I'm most proud of my friends. Like, the women in my life who has started this with me from the beginning. I'm proud of us, and I'm proud of how far we've come and that we're still together. And we're winning awards together.
12: Amazing.
11: It's hot.
12: Okay, it is hot. Now, really quick, the Mars Volta or at the drive-in?
11: Mars Volta.
12: Martin or Fresh Prince of Bel-Air? Come on, Martin, Fresh Prince.
11: Martin's funnier, Fresh Prince means more.
12: Living single or friends?
11: Friends is living single.
12: Okay, hang on, hold on, time out. What's this? I gotta stop you. It looks like the most comfortable chair I've ever seen. Right behind
11: this you. Is the love sack. I thought it was a Minnesotan thing, but I got one in LA.
12: Oh my god, how do you ever leave that?
11: You know, to be honest with you, I don't.
12: All right, Lizzo, this interview needs a little bit of a chord change. What would be your song to walk down the aisle to?
11: What aisle are we talking about? You're talking about the aisle to get some chicken wings? You talk about the aisle down the private jet? I like to walk down the private jet aisle.
12: Okay.
11: To Shake That Laffy Taffy by D4L.
12: Perfect answer. Perfect. Is there a song that always brings you to tears?
11: Yeah, there's a few songs that always bring me to tears. Gospel songs. The Storm Is Over Now by Kirk Franklin. Yeah, that one always makes me cry.
12: Now, do you still want to dance your first dance to Crime Mob's Knuck If You Buck at your wedding? Yep. I found
11: These are
12: that
11: all funny
12: I found...
11: because I'm not getting married. Did I say that in the interview?
12: Yes, you did.
11: Was I drunk?
12: I don't know.
11: I love Knuck If You Buck. I think it's the national anthem.
12: Okay. Wow. That's a big claim.
11: Come on, lay down.
12: I'm not Lizzo. Come on. This is an interview. Who are your celebrity crushes going up?
11: You're not going to lay down.
12: Celebrity crushes.
11: Celebrity crushes when I was a kid or now?
12: As a teen.
11: You know, the same. Everybody likes Leonardo DiCaprio. Mm-hmm. I liked B2K.
12: Okay, what about now?
11: I don't have any celebrity crushes now. Zero. Zip zero.
12: Come on. All right, fine. Okay, really quick. Kiss, marry, kill. Up to you. Harry Styles, Trevor Noah, Carl Anthony Towns.
11: Is Kiss, Marry, Kill? Or Kiss, Marry, Cuddle?
12: Or Cuddle, sure.
11: I would
12: cuddle
11: kiss Carl Anthony Towns. I would marry Trevor Noah and I would cuddle Harry.
12: Okay. Look at those awards, Lizzo. I gotta see that. Come on. Let's take a look at your awards.
11: There's a lot of things in there.
12: Yeah, yeah, a lot. Now, when did you first know music was your calling? Or have you always known that it was your calling?
11: I was basically born to make music. I've always known.
12: Do you remember the first song you ever wrote and what it was called?
11: The first song, I mean, can't remember like the first ever, but the first song that stands out to me that I took very seriously was in the fifth grade, and it was called Broken Households.
12: Okay, so let's show the audience what you're standing in front of now. What are you most proud of? What's the most
11: Soul Train Award?
12: Yeah?
11: I'm so proud of my soul. Train Award for Album of the Year. This was so unexpected, and it was the first time I had ever won an award at an award show like this. So this was a very, very, very big deal. This changed my life.
12: All right, can you show me something else?
11: These are my NAACP Image Awards, which are incredible as well. And I got to go on stage and say a speech, and I was so nervous. And these are my Grammys.
12: There's the Grammys.
11: These Grammys are interesting to me because this is an R&B, urban, and pop Grammy in the same year. So that's kind of weird. But I'm grateful. I'm grateful that the Grammys understands that I'm multifaceted and complex.
12: It's very, very impressive. Now, you've said your confidence as a front woman came from the first band you were in. Is it true you found them on Craigslist, this band?
11: I did. I mean, you could say they found me on Craigslist because they were like, we're looking for a singer to join our band, and I just answered the call.
12: How do you squash nervous energy before performance? I mean, does Lizzo ever get nervous?
11: Well, when I was in a rock band, I would get drunk. I would drink a lot of whiskey and Lone Star beer and just go crazy. But I learned that that is not sustainable. So now I kind of just imagine the audience naked.
12: And that works.
11: It works.
12: Okay. Now, one of your known skills is that you twerk and play the flute simultaneously. That cannot be easy. What are your breathing exercises that you do for that?
11: I can't tell you. It's a sacred black girl secret. If I tell you, then everyone will do it.
12: Lizzo, can you show me a hidden talent? What?
11: I made a small with my mind.
12: What is that? What is that little thing?
11: It's my Valentino bag.
12: Oh.
11: It has everything in it. My chapstick, my cell phone, a whole 24 slice box of pizza, you know? It's very important to me.
12: How do you even properly hold that little bag? All right.
11: Let me see.
12: Oh.
11: Let me see you hold it.
12: Let me try holding it. And, I didn't expect...
11: You like that?
12: Yeah.
11: It's heavy, isn't it?
12: I didn't expect it to be so heavy.
11: Let me...
12: Can you show me a pose? Can you pose for me? Okay. Now, you once contemplated quitting music, but your producer had some wise words for you. Can you tell me what your producer said?
11: You know, he said something very cliche, but things aren't cliche without a reason if they weren't true. He said, this is the moment where it's darkest before it's dawn. So now every time I have a moment of sadness or darkness, I remember that I can only go up from here.
12: That's right. Now, you were summoned by Prince on Easter Sunday, 2013. Where were you when you got that call from Prince?
11: I was with my best friend, Sophia Aris.
12: Can you describe the feeling walking into Paisley Park?
11: I felt like I was walking into magic.
12: Mm. What encouraging words would you give to Black girls who look up to you, who are nerds and maybe insecure about it?
11: I think Black girl nerds are the coolest people on the planet. And we really are. We rule the world. We rule culture. We set the trends. We are truly it. Like, shout out to all my Black girl nerds. I think the world is finally starting to appreciate us.
12: Well, that shout out is delivered and that shout out is received. And Lizzo, what on earth is this?
11: That's the same bag. I just made it big with my mind.
12: Okay, I hope we're heading to your closet because I want to ask if you could show me an article of clothing that makes you feel most powerful.
11: Oh, come in my closet.
12: How convenient. Now, how did you find out you made it on Obama's Summer 2019 playlist?
11: Instagram. So the article of clothing that makes me feel the most powerful is not in here, but I love a good bra and panty set. The sexier, the better.
12: Would you say that you have any fashion regrets?
11: None.
12: What's a trend that you're never gonna give up?
11: High-waisted jeans.
12: Can you show me an example
11: of high-waisted jeans?
12: Yes. Anything you've got.
11: All of my jeans are high-waisted jeans.
12: Okay.
11: Because my waist is high. Everyone thinks, you know, I'm a big girl. My waist is up here. It ain't here.
12: And what's a trend that you're never going to give into?
11: Low-waisted jeans.
12: I take it there's not an example of that here?
11: Hell no.
12: What's been your favorite red carpet look?
11: Oh my God.
12: What do you think?
11: We really do a good job doing everything. It's really hard to pick the highlights. The highlights. No, you know what?
12: What?
11: Christopher John Rogers, neon green dress that I wore to the GLAAD Awards on the carpet.
12: You look stunning in that one.
11: Thank you.
12: But I need to ask, denim or leather jacket?
11: Denim.
12: Do you have any denim in here? Show me some denim. Oh, wow.
11: Hmm. I left my tea in the kitchen, but I'll go back for it.
12: Is that one of a kind?
11: Yeah, this is custom made by a fan. Hmm. Painkiller Cam.
12: That's incredible.
11: It is incredible. I love it. I'm too scared to wear it. I wore it on stage once.
12: Okay, Lizzo, floral or color block?
11: Don't look in my closet because I have a lot of floral. I want to say color block because I want to be edgy.
12: You definitely do have a lot of floral in here.
11: Don't judge me.
12: I'm not judging you. Okay, two questions left. You've said that music is a form of activism. Do you think the same could be said for fashion?
11: Absolutely. Mm. I think that I was politicized because of the things that I wore. Being a big Black woman wearing what I wore on stage was instantly political, and it made a statement. And I'm grateful for that. It was annoying at first, but I'm so grateful to be a part of moving the conversation in fashion forward for like bigger bodies and Black women.
12: Okay, and finally, question number 73. What did you think of Bill Nye's dance moves to Juice at New York Fashion Week?
11: Inertia is a property of matter.
12: Lizzo's coming in with the deep thoughts on science and physics. Thank you so much, Lizzo.
13: Happy Halloween!
0: Trick or treat, Chrissy.
13: Oh, hello!
0: I saw that snap about you needing overripe bananas for your banana bread.
13: Thank you.
0: So I am gonna ask you 73 questions.
13: Let's do it.
0: All right, how are you feeling these days?
13: I feel great.
0: This house is sick.
13: Thank you.
0: How long have you lived here for?
13: 2 years.
0: Ah, who lived here before you?
13: Rihanna.
0: Wow. What's the coolest thing in this entire house?
13: My baby box.
0: What's your baby box?
13: Just a box of all my baby trinkets.
0: Oh, okay. What are you reading right now?
13: I'm not reading, I'm writing.
0: What are you writing right now?
13: I'm writing my second cookbook.
0: What is the one thing missing in your life at this moment?
13: Ooh, John?
0: Oh.
13: He's on tour.
0: He's a busy guy. What's your biggest fear?
13: Dying a slow, agonizing death.
0: Twitter or Instagram?
13: Twitter.
0: Why Twitter?
13: You have more of a voice.
0: What's the craziest thing that you've been called on Twitter? What did it feel like being blocked on Twitter by the leader of the free world?
13: Euphoric.
0: Who was the last person you texted?
13: John, of course.
0: And what were you guys texting?
13: I was sending him photos of baby Luna.
0: Baby Luna.
13: Okay, Google, show me my photos of Luna.
14: Here's what I found in your Google Photos.
0: All right, Chrissy, you've been a mom for 18 months now. What's the best thing about being a mom? That's so adorable.
13: Number one, taking the photos.
0: Okay.
13: And number two, hearing all her new words.
0: That's so sweet. What's the hardest thing about being a mom?
13: Waking up super early.
0: How have you changed since becoming a mom?
13: Oh, I wake up super early now.
0: So what are we cooking over here?
13: Banana bread, baby.
0: Oh, nice. You're already cooking banana bread.
13: I am.
0: Oh, what's the best kitchen hack that you know?
13: Ooh, I'd say having your mom live with you. That helps.
0: It does. What's a late night food that you crave? Oh, it's delicious.
13: Oh my gosh, it smells so good. Hot Pockets.
0: Okay. What's the most overrated food trend of all time?
13: Froyo.
0: What's one food you'll admit to never trying?
13: Liver and onions.
0: What's your favorite dish that John cooks for you?
13: Fried chicken.
0: That is your cookbook right there.
13: It is.
0: What is the most popular dish in that cookbook?
13: Lemony arugula cacio e pepe.
0: What's the hardest part about writing a cookbook?
13: The writing.
0: With the next installment in the works, what can we expect from your new cookbook?
13: A lot more cravings.
0: Chrissy, what's your biggest pet peeve?
13: People.
0: If you were a rapper, what would your stage name be?
13: 40 Nugs.
0: So Chrissy, I'm assuming this is your sleeping prince?
13: Pablo, hi baby.
0: What's your favorite country to visit?
13: Italy.
0: What's a country you wish to visit?
13: Fiji.
0: Besides your passport, what two things do you always have in your carry-on?
13: Sunglasses and La Mer.
0: Can you say something in Thai for me?
13: Yindi mak tidai wujak kun ka.
0: All right, can you say something in Norwegian for me?
13: Ne.
0: Chrissy, when was a time that you felt genuinely starstruck?
13: Meeting Beyonce.
0: What's Barack Obama like in person?
13: He's charming and brilliant.
0: Is it true he gave you baby name advice?
13: He did.
0: What's the best worst movie you love to watch?
13: Showgirls.
0: Best plot twist of all time?
13: Sixth Sense.
0: Who's the scariest villain of all time?
13: Donald Trump.
0: Can you give me your best impression of somebody famous?
13: I'd get in too much trouble.
0: What's the best thing you've ever worn?
13: My Oscars Marquesa dress.
0: What's the worst trend you ever get sucked into wearing?
13: Fake bangs.
0: Out of all the fashionable people on the planet, who's your style icon?
13: Kate Moss.
0: What is the number one rule in dressing for a night on the town?
13: Show a little bit of skin.
0: All right, if you were to design a collection, say for Revolve, what can we expect?
13: It to sell out.
0: What's the best word ever created? As a child of the 90s, what's the one thing that makes you the most nostalgic?
13: Lisa Frank.
0: What's the one thing that you wish you knew in high school?
13: Oh, that one day I would have gas money.
0: What's the best piece of advice anyone has ever given you?
13: Grow out your brows.
0: Halloween is obviously around the corner. What's the most memorable costume you've ever worn?
13: Toddlers and tiaras.
0: What's Luna going as?
13: It's a secret.
0: Okay. Can you describe yours and John's relationship in three words?
13: Keeping it sexy.
0: What's your favorite date night activity?
13: Watching Housewives.
0: All right, what's the secret to a happy marriage?
13: Taking super sexy photos like this.
0: Oh, not the ominous music again.
12: Chrissy. Chrissy, what does that mean?
13: Okay, Google, take a selfie.
0: What's the scariest thing you've ever seen?
15: Oh my God, this photo of me. Happy Halloween, baby.
0: Who's inspiring you the most in life right now?
15: Her mom. What's your favorite part about me?
13: Her humility.
0: What motivates you to speak the truth?
13: Having a little daughter.
0: Now you're affiliated with a bunch of great organizations, but what's the one organization that speaks to you the most?
13: City Harvest.
0: What's the bravest thing you've ever done?
13: I rescued an old man off an escalator once.
0: What makes you the proudest?
13: John's Oscar.
0: Oh, I have to see his Oscar.
13: Yes, of course.
0: Oh my gosh, that's incredible. What's your favorite John Legend song?
13: All of Me.
0: Wow, that's a gorgeous Oscar. Besides John, who's your favorite musician or artist?
13: Anyone from the 90s.
0: If you were a Grammy Award winning artist like your husband, what would your piano playing sound like?
13: It would not be winning any Grammys. Oh. Let's do a duet.
0: Okay.
13: Wanna try?
0: Yep.
13: Okay. Okay, that's absolutely, all right. Oh my God.
0: That's fine.
13: It's horrible.
0: All right, what's your best habit, Chrissy?
13: My best habit, I'm very clean.
0: All right, what's your worst habit?
13: The toothpaste cap.
0: Huh. What's your hidden talent?
13: Fist in mouth.
0: Who's somebody that you would love to have coffee with?
13: I'm not really a coffee girl.
0: Oh, do you collect anything?
13: Sunglasses.
0: Oh,
13: hi, baby girl, come here.
0: Aww.
13: Can you share?
0: What's,
13: hi, thank you.
0: What's something you lose all the time, Chrissy?
13: Oh, pen passport.
0: Last question, can Luna give me a piece of candy?
13: Luna, can you share?
0: All right, Luna, come here. Candy?
13: Share, Luna. Luna,
0: okay,
13: share.
0: Well, thanks, Luna. All right, Chrissy, that's it, 73 questions. I'm gonna get out of here.
13: Thanks for coming.
16: Hey, Daniel, how are you?
17: I'm good, how are you?
16: Good.
0: Victoria.
16: Good.
0: Hey, it's good to see you.
16: Hi, welcome.
0: Thank you. I came from America to ask you 73 questions in your new store.
16: Thank you.
0: What's the first thing you do when you wake up in the morning?
16: I check on my kids.
0: What's a daily ritual?
16: I'm up at 6 a.m. working out.
0: Do you have any pets?
16: That'll be Coco Chanel, the bulldog who lives in L.A.
0: Do you have any pet names for your kids?
16: I do, but if I tell you, they'll be mortified.
0: What's one rule your kids consistently ignore?
16: Don't play football in the house.
0: What's the greatest thing you've learned from your kids?
16: How to play football in the house and how to love unconditionally.
0: You pick up any slang from them?
16: I have no idea, dude.
0: All right, let's check out this store. What is your favorite color?
16: Sunset orange.
0: What's your favorite flavor?
16: Salt.
0: What's your favorite spice?
16: Posh.
0: What's your secret talent?
16: I used to be able to juggle.
0: What's a movie that made you cry the hardest?
16: 12 Years a Slave.
0: Movie that made you laugh the hardest?
16: We're the Millers.
0: Heels or flats?
16: Both.
0: Diamonds or pearls?
16: Both. We love Prince.
0: Harry or William?
16: Oh, you can't make me choose.
0: Your store is lovely.
16: Thank you.
0: What's your favorite item for sale?
16: I really like this bright pink fluffy dress over here.
0: What's the best fashion secret you've ever learned?
16: Less is more.
0: If you ran the world, what's one law you would enact?
16: If? Do you mean when? When I run the world, I'm gonna make it the law that everybody has to do a little something philanthropic.
0: If you had to wear one thing for the rest of your life, what would it be?
16: Knickers.
0: How do you get dressed in the morning?
16: Socks, knickers, vest, dress.
0: What do you wear when you need to relax?
16: My Lanvin pajamas.
0: Besides cell phone and a purse, what are three things you always have in your bag?
16: Byredo, hand cream, number 23 Makeup Forever, lip liner, and my credit card.
0: Victoria, would you mind putting on that other pair of sunglasses? I think they'll make a perfect gift for someone. What's one question you like to be asked more often?
16: Would you like an early night?
0: What's one question you hate being asked?
16: Why don't you smile?
0: Good question. Why don't you smile?
16: I'm smiling on the inside. I feel that I have a responsibility to the fashion community.
0: Those last sunglasses are great. I think I'll take
16: thank
0: them.
16: Thank you.
17: Let me wrap them up. Don't forget. Alina's in the fitting room upstairs.
16: Thank you so much. Thank you.
0: What's your favorite vacation spot?
16: Napa Valley.
0: What's a country you like to visit?
16: I'd love to go to Kenya.
0: If you bring one thing from the States to England, what would it be?
16: A fanny pack.
0: What's one piece of clothing in your wardrobe that David hates?
16: He loved everything in my wardrobe.
0: What's one piece of clothing in David's wardrobe that you hate?
16: I don't really like that full-on Gucci look that he pushed a few years ago.
0: If you could take back one look you ever wore, what would it be?
16: The full Gucci look in leather that I wore a few years ago.
0: This must be Alina.
16: You look beautiful.
18: Thank you. If you could teach any subject at school, what would it be?
16: Singing. I'm gonna get you another dress.
18: Thank you.
0: Victoria, what's your favorite food?
16: Japanese.
0: Favorite drink?
16: Hot sake.
0: If you could have a date with someone, living or dead, who would it be?
16: My husband.
0: What is one thing in this world that we need to get rid of?
16: AIDS.
0: Do you believe in free will or destiny?
16: I believe that free will leads you to your destiny.
0: What's one thing you cannot live without?
16: My Velcro rollers.
0: What is the definition of misery?
16: Kathy Bates.
0: Besides LA, what city do you visit the most?
16: Paris.
0: What is your idea of a perfect date?
16: A night in with my husband.
0: Do you believe in love at first sight?
16: Absolutely.

0: same time.
1: What's one song that always makes you dance?
0: Marvin Gaye, Gotta Give It Up.
1: What are three words to describe London?
0: Inspiring, energetic, multicultural.
1: What's the one thing everyone should do when in London?
0: Come to London and visit my store.
1: What do you like most about Americans?
0: The positive energy.
1: Besides LA, where would you live?
0: New York.
1: How would your kids answer that?
0: New York.
1: If you could bring back one look from your 20s, what would it be?
0: None. Have you seen those Spice Girls films?
1: I was in middle school at the time. Of course I did.
0: Okay.
1: Victoria, what's the one word you use too much?
0: Gray area, and I know that's two words.
1: What's one vice you wish you would give up?
0: I don't have a vice.
1: If you could be a pro at any sport, what would it be?
0: Tennis.
1: If you could star in one movie, what would it be?
0: I starred in Spice World the movie, and I am still waiting for my Outstanding Achievement Award.
1: Who would you want to write your biography?
0: Me.
1: What would the name be of your autobiography?
0: It's a work in progress.
1: What phrase would define how you live your life?
0: Positive energy and creative visualization.
1: What's your biggest goal for 2015?
0: To really learn more and figure out what I can do to really help and make a difference.
1: Where do you go when you need to be alone?
0: I can't go anywhere on my own. My kids follow me everywhere.
1: What's one thing about you people would be surprised to know?
0: Comedy gold.
1: If you could choose anyone in the world to live next door to you, who would it be?
0: Mr. Valentino lives next door to me, and it doesn't get much better than that.
1: If you could do a duet with one person, who would it be?
0: I've duetted with Sir Elton John, and it doesn't get much better than that.
1: If you can give yourself advice at age 13, what would it be?
0: Your skin's gonna clear up, and it's all gonna be fine.
1: If you could do something else with your life, what would it be?
0: I wouldn't do anything else with my life.
1: Victoria, last question. Do you take American Express?
0: It's on the house.
1: You are too kind. That is so nice of you.
0: Thank you so much.
1: Thank you, Victoria.
0: Safe journey. For more 73 questions, subscribe to the Vogue channel.
1: Hey, Dan.
2: Hi, Vogue. Welcome.
1: Let's do this.
2: Let's do this.
1: You know why I'm here.
2: I'm going to be asked some questions today, I think.
1: 73 of them.
2: That's true.
1: How excited are you?
2: On a scale of 1 to 10, I'm at a solid 14.
1: That's not high enough. That's
2: not
1: high
2: enough. That's pretty high.
1: Come on. All right, let's begin this interview. So what's the first thing you thought of this morning?
2: What I was going to eat for breakfast.
1: What's the first thing on your to-do list?
2: Ordering what I was going to eat for breakfast.
1: What's the fourth thing on your to-do list?
2: Figuring out where I was going to go for lunch.
1: What's something that you feel like should be on your to-do list, but it's not?
2: Scheduling a workout for after the breakfast and lunch.
1: And what's your go-to breakfast?
2: Blueberry ricotta pancakes from Little Dom's around the corner.
1: Delicious.
2: Mm-hmm.
1: All right.
2: One in.
1: Who's your favorite artist?
2: Chris Knight is a favorite. I have a lot of his work. He's also Canadian.
1: Nice. And favorite cocktail?
2: Ooh, no. Cosmopolitan on the rocks? Can I say that in 2019?
1: Yeah, you can. It's okay. Unique. That's a unique answer. And what's your favorite scent?
2: Anything like woody, like a burnt wood, like a cedar or a pine, something oody.
1: Okay, who is this friendly little furry guy?
2: This is Redmond.
1: Hey, Redmond.
2: This is my dog and best friend.
1: How would Redmond describe himself if he could?
2: Better than all of us.
1: How do you think he'd describe you?
2: I don't want to know.
1: What's your favorite thing about your dog?
2: He is very calm and level-headed, qualities that I strive for every day of my life.
1: Okay, Dan, I'm a huge, huge fan of Schitt's Creek. I love that show.
2: Thank you.
1: And I'm just putting it out there. Did you have any idea when it started that you'd be here, 5 seasons deep, Emmy-nominated, next to the likes of all these shows right now?
2: Absolutely not. The past 6 years have been an absolute dream come true.
1: Congratulations.
2: Thank you.
1: And you acted, produced, wrote, and showran Schitt's Creek.
2: Mm-hmm.
1: How are you still standing?
2: You might want to ask my therapist. I don't know. I think when you do something that you're passionate about, that you love, it just comes quite easily.
1: Which of those roles did you truly relish the most?
2: I loved doing them all at the same time. There was something quite amazing about having an idea that only existed in my head, and by the end of it, seeing it come to life. It was fantastic.
1: What will you miss the most about it?
2: The people.
1: Now, your character David once famously said when it comes to fashion,
2: uh-oh,
1: durable and elegant usually don't go hand in hand. Is this really true?
2: I love durability in my clothing, and I think this sweater is both durable and elegant, so I'm gonna say I disagree with David Rose.
1: Now, as someone who is never not well-dressed, what style advice can you offer?
2: I think you have to feel comfortable in the clothes that you're wearing, because if you are uncomfortable, people can see, and people can tell, and that's not a good look.
1: Is there any trend you are uncomfortable trying?
2: half.

0: hats. But I've tried all those trends, and they did not work out, unfortunately.
1: What was the last thing that you purchased?
0: A house.
1: Congrats again.
0: Thank you very much.
2: Adulting so hard.
0: Mm-hmm. I know, I'm terrified and excited.
1: What's the most luxe thing that you've ever worn?
0: Probably the Rick Owens leather jacket that I wear in the pilot episode of our show. It was actually mine from my own closet. I bought it with my first paycheck. I went to the store in New York. I swiped my credit card. My hand was shaking. And I've worn it every day since. Yeah. And I'm so glad that it made it into the show. You gotta get your money's worth at the end of the day.
1: What is something you can never overinvest in?
0: Your relationships with your friends and family and loved ones.
1: Wise words. Mm. What is your most prized possession?
0: My relationships. And, I mean, this is gonna seem sort of boastful.
1: Okay.
0: But why not?
1: I'm ready for it.
0: My MTV Movie Award.
1: I was gonna say, that is an MTV Movie Award.
0: It is indeed.
1: I saw the popcorn.
0: And I'll tell you why it means so much to me. I started my career at MTV as a television host, so to win this for my role on Schitt's Creek was like a full circle moment.
1: That's cool.
0: Mm-hmm.
1: Look at that.
0: It's also very heavy, so I use it to work out.
1: Yeah, it's a good way to do exercise.
0: I don't do that.
1: What is your favorite movie of all time?
0: Bridget Jones's Diary.
1: What is your favorite song of all time?
0: If pressed, I would say I Will Always Love You by Dolly Parton / Whitney Houston. I will take either version.
1: It's a good combo.
0: Mm-hmm.
1: Now I heard a rumor that you're a huge Beyoncé fan. Can you rank every Beyoncé album?
0: First of all, absolutely not. That's why would I ever do that? They're all masterpieces.
1: All right.
0: And second of all, is someone not a Beyoncé fan?
1: Doesn't exist.
0: Okay.
1: Doesn't exist.
0: Just checking.
1: Now, if it's not Beyoncé, though, can you rank every Mariah Carey album?
0: Absolutely not. Why would you ask me that? They're all masterpieces.
1: Okay, I get it.
0: Mm-hmm.
1: Now, if you were seated at a dinner table with Beyoncé and Mariah Carey, how would you kick off the conversation?
0: Well, first of all, I would have passed out when I got the invitation to that dinner.
1: Yeah.
0: So I would be unconscious for the dinner. People would have to, like, marionette my body into making it look like I was enjoying myself.
3: Yeah, someone's at the door.
1: Seems like a lively night.
0: I will say this. Mariah Carey once tweeted about our show, and I had a full panic attack.
1: That's a pretty big deal.
0: It is a big deal. I got it on the airplane, and I cried.
1: Thanks. Wow.
0: I don't know why I just told you that I cried.
1: That's okay.
0: I guess we're getting pretty intimate.
1: What'd you get?
0: These are blueberry ricotta pancakes from Little Don's.
1: Ah, that sounds good.
0: Mm-hmm.
1: Now, let's talk about your creative process.
0: Oh, that sounds intellectual.
1: It is. Let's time to get intellectual.
0: Uh-huh.
1: When is the best time for your writing?
0: I feel like every CEO says in the mornings, but for me it's very, very late at night.
1: And where do you get your inspiration writing?
0: In my little writer's nook that I'll show you right now.
1: Oh, that sounds nice.
0: Mm-hmm.
1: What's the most important thing for you when writing?
0: Oh, boy. Probably to just make sure that anything I'm writing feels honest and grounded and real.
1: Yeah. Do you remember the first thing you ever wrote?
0: Yes. It was a short story about a young girl that got kidnapped and taken to Russia at the turn of the century.
1: What inspired that?
0: I don't know. I've never been to Russia, and I know nothing about the turn of the century. So I remember my grandmother crying at the story, though, yeah. But that could be because it was so bad.
1: Ah.
0: Uh-huh.
1: Now, at what age did you feel confident in your voice as a writer?
0: I would like you to re-ask me that question in a decade.
1: Okay. Mm-hmm. How do you beat writer's block?
0: On the best of days, I would walk around the block. On the worst of days, I would plan a trip somewhere.
1: Whose writing do you read or hear and feel utterly blown away by?
0: I would say Joan Didion, or nowadays, Phoebe Waller-Bridge.
1: Oh, Phoebe Waller-Bridge.
0: A fellow 73 questioner.
1: She is incredible. Dan, would you consider yourself to be a routine person?
0: No, I am not a routine person.
1: Ah, no routines. So you don't have a morning or evening skincare beauty routine?
0: I would say in that case, I am a routine person. I have a regimented skincare routine that I don't care to share with all of you.
1: I knew it. I knew it. So besides the MTV Movie Award, what is your exercise regimen?
0: I take a lot of walks around the block like a 92-year-old grandmother in Florida. I have bad knees.
1: What three staples should everyone have in their closet without fail?
0: I would say a great pair of dress shoes, a great pair of dress pants, and a crisp white t-shirt.
1: Whose fashion advice do you worship?
0: Paul Newman, and I wish I could ask him about it.
1: What's something you learned from The Gap that still holds true?
0: Ooh, how to perfectly fold a turtleneck sweater.
1: If you could distill your personality into one item of clothing, what would it be and why?
0: I guess a sweater?
1: Yep.
0: For lack of a better idea? I don't know, they're versatile, they can be expensive and cheap, and they pretty much, I guess, look good on everybody. Does that even make sense?
1: It does.
0: Okay, I'll go with your word on it.
1: Totally coherent.
0: All right.
1: You sourced costumes for your show. Which was the hardest to find?
0: Season 2 of Schitt's Creek, I wanted this Helmut Lang mohawked hoodie that I had longed for quite some time. It took me 6 months to find. I finally found it on eBay, and we purchased it, we wore it, and I now have it in my closet.
1: Who's your favorite designer right now?
0: Dries Van Noten.
1: Who's the most fashionable character in any rom-com ever?
0: Bridget Jones.
1: Favorite fashion moment in any rom-com ever?
0: Probably this dress is an Alaya when Cher Horowitz was held at gunpoint in Clueless.
1: That's a good one.
0: Mm-hmm.
1: Now, you were born in Canada.
0: I was born in Canada, proudly.
1: What does Toronto have over LA?
0: I would say the seasons and nice people.
1: What's the most Canadian thing about you?
0: I say sorry a lot. Sorry? Is it sorry here? I don't know.
1: I'm not hearing a lot of those.
0: Sorry. Sorry.
1: Now, you said growing up that you were an introvert as a kid. Would you still say that you are an introvert?
0: Yes, which is why a one-take 73 questions situation is not necessarily in my comfort zone.
1: Well, you're doing fine.
0: Mm-hmm.
1: And we have some family over here.
0: Oh.
1: Is this a photo of you and your dad?
0: This is a photo of my family and a photo of me and my dad. My dad actually gave me this little framed photo on the last day of shooting our show.
1: What does it say on that?
0: It says, Daniel, it was an honor being your partner, son. Dad, XO. Oh, no. I don't want to cry for you, Vogue, but I just might.
1: You're so lucky to have a father like him.
0: He is a lovely, lovely, sweet, generous man.
1: Now, when you were growing up, did you have any idea that he was famous?
0: Not until I was around 15 when American Pie came out, and then everyone started asking me if the movie was based on my life. And unfortunately, I have not made love to a pie.
1: You wrote his part on Schitt's Creek.
0: I did.
1: How similar is that persona with his real life one?
0: I would say there's a lot of similarities. He does not like getting his hair wet, so obviously in the first season of our show, I wrote a scene where his hair gets wet. It's what you do to your family.
1: Uh-huh. Damn.
0: Yeah.
1: Now, everyone in the show is individually so funny.
0: They are indeed.
1: Who is often the first to crack up?
0: I would say me. And then I built it into my character. I feel like David laughs a lot at people, and that's just my way of blurring the lines between my unprofessionalism and his eccentricities.
1: Now, you once described Schitt's Creek as being a celebration of love, and rather than just a comedy, a drama with comedic elements.
0: That is, you have done your research.
1: Nailed it. Uh-huh. Would you change that?
0: No, I think that is the most accurate description I have heard so far.
1: What's something you learned recently that really impressed you or blew your mind?
0: How cashews are made. They're not made, they're actually grown on trees. Anyway, Google it, it's crazy.
1: Okay. What are you currently excited about in life right now?
0: Figuring out what my next show is going to be, and also, I've been working on something, and I guess Vogue is the place to show it to.
1: Saving it for Vogue,
0: uh-oh.
1: That's smart.
0: I'm nervous!
1: What's your favorite book?
0: It's a long-form poem called Autobiography of Red.
1: Right. What's your favorite pizza?
0: Pepperoni double cheese.
1: Do you have any regrets, Dan?
0: I feel like regrets are a waste of time.
1: What was the last thing that made you cry?
0: Shooting the last episode of our entire series.
1: What was the last thing that made you cry from laughing?
0: Shooting the last episode of our entire series.
1: And what was the last time that you were surprised?
0: When we got our Emmy nominations.
1: What do you want to be remembered for?
0: I guess having done some good.
1: Wow, take a look at that.
0: Uh-oh, I don't know. I don't know what these are.
1: Those look cool.
0: Don't look too closely, they're just samples. But it's a little project I've been working on.
1: Well, I want a pair of those.
0: Mm-hmm.
1: Now, you've been lauded for how you present queer stories.
0: Hmm.
1: How does that make you feel?
0: Very grateful to have been given the opportunity to do that.
1: What's been the most surprising response from telling those stories?
0: Probably the letters that we've received from people who have told us that the show has changed their relationships with their family and friends for the better and has made them more confident people.
1: It's incredible.
0: It's amazing.
1: You are someone who has proclaimed they love Japan.
0: Yes.
1: So this is correct.
0: Verified, okay. That it's a fact.
1: Now, what do you love most about Japan as a country and culture?
0: I feel like when you're there, you feel like you're trapped between the past, the present, and the future, and that's pretty magical.
1: And what's something you always, without fail, have to buy when you're there?
0: Glasses. Which is why I wanna...
1: Oh, I'm gonna try them on.
0: I'm just gonna see which one works best.
1: Let's see how I look.
0: For you. Yeah. We might have to do this fitting a little later,
1: right,
0: but I would go with a sunglass, I think, if I were to do anything.
1: We'll figure it out.
0: That's fine.
1: But if I had 24 hours to spend in Japan, what one store, bar, restaurant should I have to hit?
0: Okay, store, I would pick up something from Capital with a K, it's very special. Bar, JBS, which is a little record bar, and Bar Trench, which is sort of a, feels like Sweeney Todd, England or something. And restaurant, there's a little dumpling place in Harajuku. If you just look up best dumplings in Harajuku, you will find that place, but it is extraordinary, and they have the most amazing cucumber salad I have ever eaten.
1: I just brought you to a place to the last question, talking about food, because the last question I have for you, Dan, this has been great. Can I have some of those pancakes? Because I haven't eaten all day.
0: First of all, we are not eating on camera for Vogue. And second of all, that is an order for one, sir. So, no, you cannot.
1: Ooh.
0: I'm very grateful you were here, though. Sorry.
1: Fine, I'll take it. All right. Thanks so much, Dan.
0: Thank you.
2: Okay, so I may not be ringing your doorbell right now, but here I am doing the first ever remote 73 questions via video call.
3: With me!
2: With you. It's a miracle of technology. I've also never interviewed a world-renowned relationship therapist before, and given the situation of things, I thought this could be appropriate.
3: You're gonna get a private session, is that what it is?
2: Yep, a totally private session for me, plus everyone else watching. So, the first thing I'd like to ask is, am I finding you safe and well right now?
3: Yes, very much so. Thanks a lot.
2: That's great. And what's the biggest ray of hope for you at the moment?
3: That I'll be able to touch my children again. I'm kind of touch hungry.
2: Are you still seeing your patients at all?
3: More than ever. Yes, I am working very hard and seeing a lot of patients at this moment.
2: Would you say there's a central or recurring theme that's coming from pretty much all of your clients right now?
3: I think that, you know, one theme is that people either feel that they are on top of each other 24/7, way too much together, craving space, and others who are longing for connection because there is too much space between them and their loved ones, or they don't have one close to them at this moment. So that's probably the main tension I get.
2: Now, you became well known for your TED Talks on long-term relationships and intimacy. And I checked recently, they have like 30 million views, which is so crazy. But how has your life changed the most since being in the public eye?
3: Well, I get to talk to you and go from my office to Vogue. That's a change, you know?
2: Well, this is definitely a big deal for me, that's for sure. But what would you say is the biggest personal challenge that you find yourself going through?
3: At this moment, I would say the challenge for me is how do I go back and forth between my fears and my hopefulness?
2: What's the most frequent question that pretty much every single person is asking you right now?
3: How to find a way to maintain the space between two people so that desire can continue to thrive.
2: And are you making any particularly important observations about relationships in this moment?
3: I think that people are finding that, here's the thing, every couple is going to either see the cracks in their relationship, or every family, or they are going to see the light that shines through the cracks.
2: Okay, now, there's gonna be plenty more advice questions later, don't you worry, it's coming. But tell me, Esther, what's the first thing that you did this morning?
3: I had my cup of coffee.
2: And what is one daily ritual that you recommend for everyone to try?
3: I think at this moment, we wake up, we put our feet on the floor, we keep them grounded, we open our chest, and we breathe deep, and we expand, and we experience the spaciousness and the life inside of us.
2: And what were you doing the very second that I called?
3: I was working.
2: You're always working. I would imagine you're always working. Is that right?
3: Not always, but a lot at this moment. Yes, it helps me.
2: And is that where you get your work done? Right there?
3: In the kitchen, at this table, same spot, 2 months.
2: Show me that kitchen. Let's see that kitchen.
3: Of my kitchen?
2: Give me a little tour. Yeah.
3: Voila. Here we go.
2: That's nice. That's nice. And what's a typical meal that you're preparing in that kitchen?
3: Way too many vegetables with olive oil and garlic. I can't take it anymore.
2: And who is a historical person that you would resurrect to enjoy a meal in that kitchen?
3: Oh, the perfect person for these days is Albert Camus, who wrote The Plague.
2: Oh, that's a good answer. And Esther, what's your favorite museum?
3: Insel Hombroy in Germany.
2: What is your favorite film?
3: There is no such a thing. I have many movies that I adore.
2: You're such a connoisseur, you don't have a favorite film. Look at that. And who is your favorite musical artist?
3: Oh, I think I grew up really with Johann Sebastian Bach.
2: Ah, oh, good choice. Now, Esther, how would you describe you?
3: Intense.
2: I read somewhere that you're referred to as the patron saint of relationships, which is quite the name. Would you say that you're a believer of this title?
3: I mean, dear, we should never take oneself so seriously. No.
2: Okay, well, thanks for setting that record straight. But do you think that there's any misconception that you'd like to clear up about you or what you do as a profession?
3: Being a therapist is a very lonely profession. And every therapist gets to experience some of the same things as the people that they work with. We are no different.
2: Yeah. And what do you think is the biggest way that relationships will be forever changed because of this massive crisis that we're going through?
3: I think that the inability to touch, to come close to people, is going to fundamentally alter, you know, in the fact that we have to walk with masks. Mm. We can't see faces. We can't really make the connections that we are used to make. We're going to have to learn a new language.
2: Mm-hmm. And that may be easy or difficult for people, depending. But in what ways do you think this pandemic has shifted your own personal priorities or your own personal perspective?
3: I used to make plans for 1 or 2 years in advance. That is no longer the case.
2: No way. No one needs their calendars right now. Definitely know what that feels like. But what's the first thing that you want to do when you can make plans once this is over?
3: I'm going to go home in New York City, and I hope to get on a plane very soon.
2: I feel you on that one, Esther. So I did something weird recently. I started reading War and Peace. Apparently, that's a thing right now. But what do you recommend I do when I finish that book? What should I read?
3: Look, I'm reading currently Elif Shafak, 10 minutes, 38 seconds in a strange new world. Mm. But I'm also reading another book that's actually really, I think, very interesting for the moment, because it's about 1,000 adventures, big and small. It's called The Bucket List.
2: Okay.
3: I never would read such a book. But really, since I can't go anywhere, I'm like just dreaming away.
2: Never has imagination been more important than right at this moment. So, tell me, Freud or Jung?
3: Jung.
2: Seinfeld or Friends?
3: I've never watched either.
2: You gotta be kidding me. You haven't seen that?
3: I'm not from here, sorry.
2: All right, I'll give you a pass. What is your opinion on horoscopes?
3: When a horoscope reading is well done, it is inspiring. It's clever.
2: Huh, so you're a fan of horoscopes?
3: I love intuitive readings. Coffee mug, tea leaves, horoscopes, give it to me.
2: Okay. Now, Esther, what you say to people at this moment depends on their situation. And so many people watching this interview are going through their own unique thing, obviously. But if I list a bunch of scenarios, are you okay to react to them and maybe offer some thoughts?
3: Let's go.
2: Okay, let's go.
3: Yeah.
2: So what would you say to a person who is living alone with their daughter and their son-in-law?
3: Keep your precious observations to yourself and try not to get involved in the other couple's dynamics.
2: And what would you say to a couple living together who are in the midst of a divorce?
3: You've got a task to accomplish, which means to deal with the confinement together. How you currently are feeling about each other is no longer a priority.
2: And what would you say to parents who are at home having to homeschool while work at the same time?
3: I admire you. I'm so glad I'm on a different stage. It's tough.
2: What would you say to a long-distance couple having no idea when they're going to see each other again?
3: Use your imagination. People, use your imagination to maintain all the connections. The most beautiful love poems have been written by people who never knew when they would meet again.
2: And what would you say to a person who lives in an environment where there's domestic violence?
3: As best you can, identify the resources that are local to you and that you can reach out, have code words so that people can know when you are in serious danger.
2: What would you say to that person who is completely alone right now?
3: Try to find two people, even from your past, from your history, that you don't know well from work, that you can reach out to on a daily basis. And if you don't have those, make sure to look in the next door neighbors and see who needs any help. Mm. If you can help somebody, you will be useful, you will have purpose, and you won't be nearly as alone.
2: What would you say to a person who has a secret and torrid love affair with their food delivery person?
3: You're going to have to use your imagination, dear.
2: I'm asking for a friend. How would you describe your scenario, Esther?
3: My own scenario?
2: Yeah.
3: I am here. I've never spent that much time with my husband in my entire 30-something years together. It's been a treat, actually.
2: That's great. That's Jack, right?
3: That's Jack, indeed, yes.
2: Where is Jack? Jack, make a cameo in this interview.
3: Jack!
2: Jack!
3: He's a little bit more shy than me, Jack.
2: Oh, he's shy. You know? We can still get him to participate, right?
3: Can you, whoa.
2: Jack's behind the camera. Jack's hiding behind the camera.
3: Jack, actually, you know, he paints, you know, and when he needs his space, he closes his door and he goes into his own creative mind. And that's how we manage to have space between the two of us, because we're in a tiny place right now.
2: Well, whatever works for you guys, right? Let's take a look at some of these paintings.
4: Sure.
2: But what was the last thing that made the two of you guys laugh?
3: How much and how fast I fill up garbage cans and then refuse to empty them. Very prosaic.
2: Hey, as long as that makes you guys laugh together. Now, Jack, there you are. How long have you been painting for?
4: Oh, my whole life.
2: And Esther, what's your favorite painting that Jack's made?
3: I mean, I'm not having favorite ones here, but I'm going to look at a couple of the more recent ones, you
2: okay,
3: know?
2: Okay, let's take a look. Let's get in there,
3: because,
2: Jack.
3: Because here we are actually building a studio, and so mm-hmm. it's very small paintings on paper right now, and I know he's waiting to burst out on big canvas.
2: All right, Jack, get down a little bit on there. Bring that in. Let's take a look at your paintings
3: I like this one, actually, quite a bit.
2: I like that, too. That's nice. Now, Jack is a psychologist and a trauma expert. Are yep. you guys constantly in each other's heads? How does it work?
3: It works like this. He deals with pain and I deal with pleasure. And on occasion, we meet.
2: Well, I guess that means you have a successful formula if you can celebrate your 35th anniversary together. Congratulations.
3: Thank you.
2: Jack, you just tilt the camera down just a little bit. Thanks. Now, what do you think is better for you guys now than, say, a decade ago?
3: Oh, we have basically stopped trying to change each other.
2: You stopped trying.
3: That'll go a long way.
2: Oh, now it's a shame that you guys are separated from your sons right now. What do you miss most about being around your sons?
3: Holding them, probably.
2: Yeah. Now, Jack, this is your opportunity to ask your wife a question. Go for it.
4: How's it been being out in the country, Esther?
3: The transformation will be complete when I learn to garden. This is what's going to happen. I mean, I'm the total urban person, and here I'm going to be, you know, cultivating my little garden, my vegetable garden.
2: Well, I would imagine now is a good time to get a green thumb.
3: You know, right? Voltaire used to say, everybody needs to be able to cultivate their own garden. Il faut pouvoir cultiver son jardin. This is what's going to happen.
2: Okay, make it happen. God. Let's keep going. Let's go in the other room. So what's teaching you right now, Esther?
3: What's teaching me right now is mm-hmm. I listen intensely to what people are telling me, to the dramas of other people's lives, and I discuss it with a lot of colleagues. I mean, I make sure mm-hmm. that, you know, I'm supported by my own tribe.
2: What's confusing you at the moment?
3: What's confusing me? The fact that I have Trump and Fauci saying completely different things to each other.
2: What is inspiring you right now?
3: I'm inspired when I think that there is such creativity going on and that there will be life after destruction, as it has always been.
2: Mm. Now, you grew up in Antwerp, Belgium. Mm-hmm. What do you miss most about there?
3: French fries, because they're not French.
2: Now, in Antwerp, you call them pommes frites, right?
3: Des pommes frites, exactement.
2: I promise that I'm going to stop speaking French right now. But you often speak about being the daughter of Holocaust survivors. In what ways has their experience informed your entire worldview?
3: I think that this distinction between the difference about not being dead versus being alive and about how one maintains that erotic connection has been a most important lesson from them.
2: Would you say that parents are the most influential people in our lives?
3: Yeah, definitely. They're among them.
2: Okay, we're going to switch gears. This is a big switch in gears because I need to know. Kittens or puppies?
3: Puppies.
2: Heels or flats?
3: Heels.
2: What are you binge watching these days?
3: I just watched Unorthodox.
2: Oh, that's a good one. Unorthodox is a good one.
3: And I'm going to be watching Normal People.
2: There's a lot of content to get through these days. But what do you consider to be the number one most important mental health practice right now?
3: At this moment, mutual support. Mass mutual reliance. People reaching out to each other.
2: Has a new world that we're in changed any aspect of the conventional wisdom that goes into your field?
3: Well, you know, we used to look at digital devices and think that they were keeping people apart. Mm. At this moment, they are actually bringing people together.
2: No, they really are.
3: And I would say that one of the other most important changes in relationships is the experience of people not being able to accompany their loved ones in their final hours.
2: Yeah. And who do you think is better equipped to cope? Is it the people who've experienced trauma or it's those people who haven't experienced trauma? What would you say?
3: Could be both. Some people have experienced trauma earlier on and they are well prepared for a world that is in chaos and disorder. And for other people, they have been too challenged and they cannot actually resist and cope in this moment. Mm. Both ends.
2: Okay, now for people who equate self-care with self-indulgence, what do you say to those people?
3: Mistake. Mistake. There's two words, there's a reason for it. Self-care is the ability to be able to basically cultivate your own awareness, your own needs, and your ability to see yourself as a flawed individual and still hold yourself in high regard. And you alternate that with your attention to others. It's I and thou, me and you that make us.
2: Like so many people I talk to, I feel this pressure to do something with this experience, to transform it into something. What do you think is the best way for us to make, quote unquote, use of this dramatic event?
3: Look, I do think that there is a moment now where people are sharpening their priorities, but I also think that it's important to not always have this tyranny of having to look at the silver lining, of learning something, of promoting growth to it. You know, there is a possibility of being able to just complain in this moment, a good old kvetch that just says, this is really tough. This is not the world that we ever imagined we would live in without constantly thinking that there is growth and positivity to be drawn from it. That's my point of view today.
2: That's super insightful. Now, Esther, you and I may be on a video call, but I can still see the fact that you're wearing some pretty awesome jewelry.
3: Yeah.
2: That you have. Yeah. That's on your hand, too. Yeah. That's really, really great.
3: These bracelets.
2: Ah, interesting. And what is the significance or the story behind this bracelet?
3: I met a woman. Her name is Yafit. 23 years ago, the day I came out of the hospital with my baby on the street. And we started talking, and I've been wearing her jewelry ever since. It's called Goldish. She's in New York City. And I just love the thought that I have this thing that accompanies me on my hand, and it's become a type of a talisman for me.
2: Do you think that there's a connection between things like daily routines or the clothes that people wear?
3: Oh, yeah, absolutely.
2: That contribute to a general sense of positivity right now for us.
3: Yeah, we need to maintain routine, rituals, and boundaries so that we can keep a sense of structure, a sense of predictability, and a sense of hope.
2: Now, Esther, you are not just known for having a distinguished career or completing an amazing amount of research. You also have some interesting trivia about you. I found out that you went to America and you hitchhiked across the entire country.
3: For 2 months.
2: Ha! Huh. What is the craziest thing that happened on that trip?
3: Man, I saw this country like I will never see it again because I just followed the kindness of strangers of all walks of life you can imagine. You know, it's a long time ago, and I just loved every minute of it. I remember it in details.
2: And I also find it very interesting that you speak 9 languages. Is that right?
3: It is.
2: What would people say is the most surprising language that you speak?
3: Yiddish.
2: Yiddish?
3: Yiddish. Have you ever heard of Yiddish?
2: Of course I've heard of Yiddish. Yes, I mean, yo.
3: Yes.
2: Yo. Yeah, that's all I know is just yo. That's the only word I know how to say.
3: Yo, yo.
2: Yo. No. Now, I don't need to broadcast the fact that you have 2 amazing podcasts and a New York Times bestseller. I think I just broadcasted it right there anyway. But what is the most important meaning that people derive from the work that you do?
3: I think that, you know, my motto is that the quality of your relationships will determine the quality of your life. And for that, you need a vocabulary to be able to access the difficult conversations with the people of your life. And my work is about helping people do that. And the podcast allows you to listen in on other people's conversations in Where Should We Begin, but then see yourself reflected in the mirror and then have the vocabulary to be able to have those difficult, courageous conversations that we all desperately want to have.
2: So Esther, what is the next New York Times bestselling book that you're currently working on?
3: I'm not working on a book. I'm working on a documentary exploring the realm of sexuality.
2: Well, I'm excited to watch that when it's ready. But Esther, this is a shame. We've arrived at question number 73. I just want you to know, though, that you're not going to escape me asking for a little personal advice in my own current situation.
3: I told you at the beginning.
2: You knew this was coming from the beginning. Yes,
3: I knew. I'm waiting.
2: I'm not even going to say it's for a friend. This is clearly
3: I know
2: advice.
3: Somebody.
2: Okay, here we go. So what do you suggest I do if I'm living at home with my parents and they're subjecting me to going through bins of my childhood memorabilia in their basement in a perpetual memory lane that evokes a scene out of Groundhog Day?
3: Hey, listen, I think that many people are in a state of regression at this moment. You know, people forgot that there's been 10 years between the last time that they lived at home. But I also think that what would be a unique opportunity is for you to ask them, what are the moments that stand out for them as parents when they raised you, and the challenges and the celebrations and the glories and the pains? Because the day they're not there, and if one day you have your own kids, you're going to really want to remember not just what it was like to be a child, but what it was like to be your own parent.
2: Now that is some personal advice right there. Thank you so much, Esther. Esther,
3: say hello from me to them.
2: Oh, I will. And I want to thank you for doing this. It's incredible that we're able to have you and the subject material be a part of 73 Questions. And we did it. It's our first remote 73 Questions. Awesome
3: it's
2: job.
3: It's an honor. Thanks a lot.
2: It's an honor for me, too.
3: Bye.
2: Thank you, Esther. Great to see you, Jennifer Lopez.
5: Hey.
2: What a dream. On a scale of 1 to 10, how excited are you to answer 73 questions today?
5: 10.
2: I knew it. And I'm excited to be here in LA with you. Thanks for having me. What would you say is the biggest difference between here and the Bronx?
5: The size of my closet.
2: And what's one word to describe the Bronx?
5: Cool.
2: Very cool.
5: Come on in.
2: All right, thank you. What would you say is the biggest impact that New York has had on you?
5: It's made me who I am.
2: And what was your go-to order at the bodega?
5: My go-to order at the bodega was ham and cheese on a roll with an orange drink, if you know, you know, and a small bag of chips.
2: That sounds like the J-Lo special to me.
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0: Just because you can't see something doesn't mean it isn't there. You can't hold it in your hand or pack it in your bags. You can't touch it. But our network is around you, like oxygen. Near or far, we're there. That's why we've been awarded Best Mobile Network Coverage by Uswitch.
1: Hello?
2: Dad, I got the job.